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The NBA playoffs are underway, and now you can trade every game on Kalshi. 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

0: The NBA playoffs are underway, and now you can trade every game on Kalshi. 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

0: The NBA playoffs are underway, and now you can trade every game on Kalshi. 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

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We are that's all. Yes, a year we are kitty with Japan. 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I want no Nazareth in use Christ to Demo. 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

0: South Africa, Krukasia Johannesburg, the Bronubia and Zamzi. 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Let it start in Debia and Nasa Debia. 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And Fanny Pa Embra Yena Kwaisho. Was Adam Yitums Adini Mohoye Pa. 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Obia Salin Tentem. I hear change Yamisaman Yamin Namusua. What Ebrey Hassan Yatriana Marco Juma. 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What you do for? 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Bia Colorado.
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0: What's good morning, Edo, say? What's Edo, me jitum sa uhoye, yes. 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What's Edo, nyamiyase pa? 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So bomb pays in Yam, one shining in a boom. Oh, rather by any sir. A very best shining in album. Nana will be a different benefiter chrome. Was a good morning, your Bible professor. 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

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Yeah, you said, who and what was she in our way? Yes, Obi Ahoye. 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

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What's good morning, Edo say? What's your denya miya se pa one ne denya nyame di ache yen? What's that? Bibu to Hamburg, it with Germany memo.

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0: What are you saying? A piano. What's that? 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No, and yadia da for more. 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
0: Suba from Sadia Yaki to Ambidi Peninso. 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It's Otunidin, a me, a such as a iso. Now, all Banane Jacob, a crying Nantini. 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Never tea and your message say yet, Daya. Say yet, dear Baya. Kit one with the painters all. 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

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A John by Jesus Christ. 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
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It was John one would do with Kebian and Saka. 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And so will be beyond the water so the army come from us at M.W.A.W. A pump for your wedding, Yankopon. 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

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What did he assume Jesus Christ is all?

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You could be catch us a sad that way you die me die ya yeah me there. 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Now see, I can hear and your BS and Quado. 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What nanty, what best system as Miss Emmy Bram, a domino? Meaning, some year, Juma Bremo Palm, a diamond, Nada. 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What child Queen Snedius here? So, no, no, no, no, no, no, no, no, no, no, no, no, no, no, no, no, no, no, no, no, no, no, no, no, no, no, no, no, no, no, no, no, no, no, no, no, no, no, no, no, no, no, no, no, no, no, no, no, no, no, no, no, no, no, no, no, no, no, no, no, no, no, no, no, no, no, no, no, no, no, no, no, no, no, no, no, no, no, no, no, no, no, no, no, no, no, no, no, no, no, no, no, no, no, no, no, no, no, no, 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

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It would damn pants and out tea, just a dra a tad yes gatra. 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Just a dwadia bumpata a mano a man demono a ye heaven. 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A boy, aye the pillow. And I was through, menka's a heaven. And the curtains in the canopy. The anonym pata, ya ba mano. And the curtains are a trap, mwesia. And my abuwa bint me with them. Oh, nyangupo, when you're good. Radim Lama Buaye, Radim Lama Dumiawati. What the Benny Puffer would do always want the only cheat that was a better Tessa. Sana the Benny Puffer Mabuono. Nurse Womb from Entessa when I met the Wono. A Buena Bedani Jesus Christ was in the theatre swore. And a canopy or sure. Go have your Biamano. Was soon a Baben and Pata and the Catins are etan Wesia. Jatabin Betty Abawana. Na can be betting about one, I'll permit me about. And suddenly you know, ultimately.

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1: 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Now come and move. 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The way we are, we are kept here. 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Here, I'll follow you, man, at the same.

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1: 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A boy dance one. 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No amount for 14 years. 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A danger free. 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And a shutter gate system. Manual automatic. For garages, warehouses, and stores. And Natonima Tropical Nails and Sue, and Runi in front of the Carpenter's Choice, and one of and Nadua Samson point from 1 to 6 inches. Donima High Tensile Iron Rods, and a solid papa. Kumasi Ahunia Walk, Asafu, YF Junction, Tamaraso, Candili, and Accra, Cantamount 0540-101-555, and a 0244-461-539. Donima Store Complex, and Chima Baba.
0: I bet quickly this is in the rock so now.
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3: It is within this context that we are advancing one of our flagship initiatives, the Women's Development Bank. The Women's Development Bank is not simply another financial institution. It is a structural response to a long-standing gap within our financial system. That is, the exclusion of women, particularly women operating within the informal economy, from safe and sustainable access to capital. The future of African governance.
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0: The NBA playoffs are underway, and now you can trade every game on Kalshi. 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San Antonio is currently trading at 19% to win it all, meaning a $100 trade pays out over $500 if they take the title. On Kalshi, you're trading against other people in a live market. 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
0: Na ayate te wose manemra wo mbefa no amana ye professional diploma course ya wo wi a obenya professional diploma certificate ye fi UK boso me ngotwepe enti no diploma courses no ho bebre obetimi 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
0: 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here. 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Sanso ena Buachi Natural Health Center. 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
1: 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Into Tropical Premium Alozing Packages, NMK Premium Alozing Packages, NMK Premium IBR Packages, and then you play in any college, you know, Alu Lock Roofing, SL Lock Roofing, Roof Shingles, and then 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
3: Ama any ama, thank you very much. It's been a very, very, very long morning, but life goes on. Time is now 7:25. Ama penny, abasama.
0: Ai chema isa.
3: Wow.
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3: Okay.
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3: All right.
0: Aminka hu.
3: Okay. All right. 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Mrs. Theresa Addison usani a friend Theresa Addison and ne a friend o hene yere Theresa and ne je ko ben hene e yere no no Emrivia Chimna office of the president na o ye special director on cultural affairs, it was the Jubilee House. And eh, nanasi yen kanchen ni se, o dono pa manitin kwa, o hine yere, Theresa, eneneji, story, anase, asemwa ukuna tron, wasi today, we celebrate you, a remarkable woman of strength, kindness and wisdom. Your grace inspires, your heart uplifts, and your presence makes difference everywhere you go. May this new year of your life be filled with joy, good health, abundant blessings, and all the desires of your heart. You are truly amazing. Happy birthday to you. Ohene Ire. Yami Inshaw. And it's the birthday of Ohima Dorothy Kunedu, and also Tafo Pankrono Community Center. Ohima Dorothy Kunedu, happy birthday. Ukunni Mr. Peter Dankwa, a VIP driver. No pay, Osi and Chiao, Nayamo Chinkwa. Happy birthday to you. Also for yourselves, baby, I will be answer, no pay, Shao, and that's it. So soon, BBS or Kaye. Oh, my, ye ne duha, ye ne betuja. So for yourselves, we deeper life Bible church. So for Penny and Rivino, Kumasi Santase. And eh, deeper life message, na, and Timiyama, for obvious reasons. Yami Aduma, China, Yedebe bro. Mr. Oseusu, and so do our friend, Mr. Evidence. Osei Mfasida, Mubia, na watu yewe ye, abra ni send off party e course and as in the send off occasion of course moba ebeja no the Mr. Evidence e can say order obi ase obi ampaipa ah mode e boma no ma wetimi aye adwuma ekwa ahoji mu no order obi ase so nkokon so na peni awaba no paces ye your friend John Debbie Robert Dramani. Rob,
4: the king,
3: how are you?
4: I'm fine, sir.
3: Unia brother man, who ye?
4: Oh, brother man, who ye? Ujira na so pampe.
3: Unia obase wan, who ye?
4: Obase wan so who ye? Uwe mze na no din birthday no.
3: Doctor Scrinsel, who ye?
4: Oh, Chief Superintendent Albert Pinto.
3: Pinto, who ye?
4: Who ye pa?
3: And the team ni na ubia who ye?
4: Ubia who ye? Pampe.
3: All right.
4: Banti mafu ni na so so muchio.
3: All right. Na na no uke kansi munu yu aha. Na me need the opportunity to react to na mi tini. Ose Africa Athletics Championship pa ebeye yena. Few days HM with DNA normal you're correct. Where do you want to you correct na nidi yenge? We started on the wrong footing and ended on the wrong footing. Oh yeah, games for 5 days. Not 3 days. What may see apa? Do you want to you correct or wrong?
4: Na me kase, ya ansha see ye. Yeni ama nyina ye basa hosting na gasa ni enye prepared
3: simple
4: but after say

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3: Tiko too much.
4: Tiko sa.
3: Tiko sa. What we do? But some artists say Ghana. Some say we have secured the right.
4: Not sports minister. Say any right? Meet me. I telecast matches.
3: I see it to me. Yeah, matches.
4: What is Alan? What is seven?
3: What's
4: the statement about?
3: Was it baby?
4: Was it Liverpool team? Now was it? It's not sorry, Jan. Now so pampered. He said those days. Said they know we jam now. So we bogus with rampant rapidity. Near day after so we lose to Aston Villa. Now this statement by.
3: That's that statement. Yeah.
4: Rooney said he dropping over the last game. No. Owners were selfish.
3: Oh, but we, I say we were cast more or less a cliche. Yatiabre. But a Ukraine walkan. Say Team Bias. Say Team Bias. Sorry. Yeah. But Liverpool, this is no. For me, they've not been bad.
4: Yeah.
3: Because Team Bias, who here say, Utimise goals. Yeah. For Liverpool, I say goals. But Oma concede goals too much.
4: Defensive setup.
3: So, Bobo, now we say goals, average of 2 goals per match. And yet that bad. But O concede, we say 2, near so 3. We say 4, near so 2. You can't be a title winner.
4: And
3: then, Oma problem, it's a, Oma BBR. I think that the defensive setup must be augmented. And not the problem. And right now, we say a Ghana League. Table, no.
4: Yeah.
3: Azambia. Poku. Slow. Why better we won't have any no? But yeah, Azamba.
5: Can I say
3: Debbie? What muna David is woman?
5: Muna de.
3: Okay, any transfer that you make that. Mrs. Abu Sawi, what is a day? Ufruya, Utimu, Etimu. And yet, one of you were quality.
4: I am
3: right. Ghana Premier League, you know,
4: at the table.
3: The Awadi Kairo, I say, how many goals?
4: Yeah, what the kind of the goals?
3: Goals for
4: 24. Goals for 24. Okay, where goals against? It goals for 26.
3: Goals for 26. Plus goals are washing or no?
4: What's it? 33. And what's it
3: say? And yet the when you goals for what's it?
5: Goals for no the washing. Any goals against me, they are shitty.
4: Goals against me, 24.
5: 81. And I don't know what you're
4: saying. On the end, in here by 26, women are akasa.
3: What's the free one? Or plus 26 goals.
4: Yeah.
3: Second team, no plus, eh?
4: Or also, plus,

0: The NBA playoffs are underway, and now you can trade every game on Kalshi. You can also trade on who wins each series, the conference finals, and the championship. San Antonio is currently trading at 19% to win it all, meaning a $100 trade pays out over $500 if they take the title. On Kalshi, you're trading against other people in a live market. No house, no odds makers. And as odds move, you can buy in or out anytime throughout the postseason. For a limited time, download the Kalshi app and use code PASS to get $10 when you trade $10. K-A-L-S-H-I. Kalshi. Trade on anything.
1: There's a wobble. But who about Kaya? MPP. Yeah, making sure that Ghana for a far woody, then you pay it. And then to the president, Kofu, but Abai Muno. One of the things that we are so they repeal criminal libel law to make sure that Ghana for being a far woody, I can't have some. Ede akukudro akandiyama enfatande ense se abandi edibediwo ana ibi edibediwo omu ete ayewuwa enkastro enfamra kwe mudie yabeka huwazo.
2: 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What hun is that
1: choice of which words? It's no pattern exactly choice of words corona no ka they all can say ye me anim fo e je wo say e den mra e ye juma na so wa fa me na ye juma. Now, boom, running in Tiad, a sim run a sinitrasia. Next day, well, a dear who could,
2: for instance, Okase, he would continue not to respect the judge, and the judge, this, that judge, that, and calling on the CG. So, believe legacy. Yes, what the name is, but.
1: But we don't serve, we don't deliver on silence. So I say, because a dear who were before be or anything, it is a penny a woofie. Penny who woofie, nasa be a quassua, and yet be dear now be to me, aye. So I won't. But I was old in Rano too. Oh, Sadia is sitting. It is Sadia was sim running trusted here. I said, well, who person me any respect for that? Because the opposite way I am now, yeah. A betrayer of every principle. Mm. What the judicial office was. So, and the dignity and the legitimacy of the, you know, and who here? By a near young one said, because I banned the bow, a big back, a big quack. Ya ma utumi ya, make sure say to me, because the men are bia utumi ni jina suwo, otina beye bibi fufro, enti simra trasi. Misi se sa no kamu.
2: Well, na, ne makinka baby.

0: say, I brought your yiri air complaint. It says, since I detained, you know, I decided to say, wouldn't he on them, they drew. Abam was here, Nadia number, ya found, says, Tisana Mwatia.
1: The only thing, you want and Crawford handle me. It is Sana Abanodia. The foot will be a war, it was a dead man, it was here, didn't it? Oh, yes, I'm so sure. The appropriate thing,
0: all right. My part, we are sure, say, well, that is the word on the street. Mean per se, me, ABC, I said, Moncrow for us, so no, almost Cassana knows, Cacra, Tiano, Moon toned down. With me, with my
1: critique.
0: Media, say, my
1: error. What criticize do be a yellow crumble? Moon, yes, I'm George, yeah. Mumu Kassan Susua, the last deputy minority leader, Mumu Kassa Okaye, Saturday na near Wajaji for who, near police for who, near BNI or who, I yes, you bet me a use woman. A gun of full freedom tea, the promotion of democracy tea, and near Winina, Sanya na Winina, I apply. Because he and he catch us, he criminal like a free ho. It was he making sure, say, and no a danger. Not me pa, a bit to me, and your family, baby, a day, a general or a diacu could grow, a general or a my emrani a democracy. A dear, this is he said. One I was say, you to me a kata. I don't know, because wrong on the wall won't say. Dumso Abba. Na yesi ya fa. Betrasi. Adi ya dumso enso vye mubi. Ene me hai. Ya dumno pre bibiri. 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Such a statement. E warranty se sabi. 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Ayi ayam shishie bi abe fa wonsu. I was here distinguishing between the two. So, I was saying, you know,
0: the story be by na if you vote a region a video be ena by a bi a ena or can say project a MPP for mo ye ye no a bay by na ni m course wa bay nye ena video no beto abontin and the newspaper na report to say see MC ya oho na ni abreden den den ni security operatives hwehwe abaya no amase se no so so akoya asem fufuro se wonti ya ene ye di abano no yesi
1: ho ho ho
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1: 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When we know internationally, globally, and my head credit. So, and now the papa, oh, beyond the answer, the entire was a banister, and to me, and French, they introduced so idea any yamaimo, and my. Sabe, is who any slow, any method ni pabiju. And that's how ye penu, a woman.
0: Ma pass, ye better ask. Now, who predecessors and who ye, yet is as a stiller, I know that who are by Kati, Maxwell.
1: Oh, Libra, many entities, said the BI, but not on the upward.
0: Ye kani baba kwa oteti megana hao kaunti se ushi anachana mame ye bedasi anopeyi amen anuramu Patricia Apiaje MP Asokwa constituency deputy minority leader of Ghana's parliament eni yene edi komono sisi yene ye kan eye akachi diene yate ze ababa wano ze pressure started mountain from the media sisi ye afiri oma no omo se omi report no omo Ejai, say, Omaka say, Unya report. All right. So, I don't know.
2: That judge has no respect for his own judicial oath. I don't think he read the law. That circuit court, Niger, I have no respect for him.
3: Welcome to Monday.
0: Omra Sabwa Machi.
4: An idiot. May I go for you now from before?
0: Me, who you? Now, so what you say?
4: No, I don't
0: know. Okay. Omra. Yes, yeah, bridge B, bu a mano, maybe a quidinetti, mano, mano, a dim crow for a homo, intimate cross of bridge in a roof. A amba, away.
4: Chino, would you, the last pass, and I say, Oman, and I'm a day, so I'm beating Eddie Mayan, a tea for an anopy. In fact, over here, I have a hook up. Now, the American affair, Ghana, no, million.
5: That was the year 2024. The Emuluna MPP are buying no Edema contract. Now, one of 1 month now, I'm buying Yanus to be a break of Trabano. And now, one of three so. No more three so. I want a contract and be Abahons or Babaja. Ah, I'm here. Now, Menoka said, a farm, not bridging, a drink, and you cry out to tell you. One of my employees, Grabbers now come on for any potamina in Sonaja. And one of my movies, a grab at Mampo. And now, Kumasin put some movies now, and I said, I said, Menoka say, as Antiman for Minister Chief Executive, Odoyan for his chief, Yakubu, or for someone to see our old drama train, maybe a bit of an ending for Boba, maybe a Nubia, me as a Soviet market will be, and I say, well, a TFY, na, Yahudia, to start the body home, but for now, Honorable.
6: Yeah, Now, you all say, I got a bridge, you know. And that joy, you depend on why I want to take care of my airport market, you know. You better do a bridge, you know. It's a bridge.
7: Huh?
6: Bridge, you know. You have a can't show that, Jack. You have a monkey, you know. You have a friend, you have a...
7: Yeah, why are you? From Ryan and Suntoin, a book with a book crap with the rich market, a banner say, yes, Freno. So, watching anime here, and they say, the whole day, they saw once you claim me back, and then I can look up this car, and it's made the petty book here. Quana say, yet to me, quite a bima, in Edgerton, Sunaja, find the Susan and the Sherman Penny, and then a secretary to minister, Omega Boy, and yes, I find it here, the INF here, the woman with a much of the Shrom, some way or Sakasu Bidding.
8: Two options. One option is one more of a few mampong, another Kumasi, ever some mampong, a good Idrano. It has ever sound no matter of first Ushiafi, not on my TSC, a year a farmer, no, I can't see a Unesu. I TSC, Seku, not on my Sababa TSC, a year a farm, so a Jerus, no more TSC, a year Idra. And now say, who could do Kufiafia, over far for Kotesia, no about the Faber Party, no attempt to worry. So far, it's very unfortunate, natural disaster, letters, any anamua. I think it's 9 letters. And the actual effort we hold. Me and Kasama to Anamo, and the Apo, a year, Road Ministry, Mapa, a year, RCC. Anamu, here was here to be honest. Lucky for us. The Rita Highway in Milano, also she a five reason. I was at the Guamanti area. To one of so happy. Yeah, to Anamo, oh yeah, almost all of the Amo would be. There are procurement issues. I'm here actually, the procurement is a bad thing. My father is a man for a woman. Actually, I'm here about the headcount. I'm here actually, the headcount. I'm here, yeah, yeah, na man for the omo ho bechi no mo na adamu kia awu se yetu na to ya ya be ya problem actually the solution ever bano the be chi so ya and I'm very unfortunate atopa na dem aman for so omo ya abuto kakere bi e chu na mo regional minister mabo be papa amane mo so e chu na mo minister na mi aduma and chaba the close of the day the better solution to this.
0: Well, the enemy busan say most na ye dia ma contract. Contractor bay na owo hefa. Na mo abusam say na ya mani sika na say na ya mani sika. E dia na fa kwan no abakosem ho kakra.
5: No, meda as dia menim kakra na say previous administration o mo dem contract dia na owo site na e fry ba be hu bia say It's closer to Satasu community, you know.
0: And how do say Patasu?
5: Katasu. The one of the modern I book I could be as a my trick a and I'll bring Kakrabi at the swap. Nipan Sinanti Kruna and Katemo. And in case somebody sends a little top, the old card may also be a crack of Kotraka anymore. The only card here, India, one more modern attack, no more for room for more. Now, Obi Dine, more Mako Kitina, I could be the same as the top, not every day. I can know, I asked the people, if I let this is not far, I was here. Not for Fulohana, not Mono, so the end, Ghana, not Mono. One of my, I saw the Moklar, Omunio Moshi, the Italian, and so much the care of Monday Ginger, Omunio Moshi, more
0: Omras, I'm very careful. I was a marble, hello, FM, live on Facebook, images, no go. But say, Oka Bridge, he said, yeah, SIA, yeah, she knew actually, say, any moment from now, and I say, embrace a crazy enemy, I obey a better, ain't you know. Omo gu ho nom no omo ayo ma beso obi abesan ko ba bi ofri ba ya na sese na omo jina ho ade san so a na ehe fa na omo beda dem
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5: 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And to be honest, I said, I'm not saying that the phone is traffic. And the whole time, how I have to go home. No more, my one day, so move from Papa Tap, who's now a messenger for Jack. And can't be a more move because Catholic is here and a daughter. You know, yes, I'm common, a person. And besides that, almost to a free. I'm not sure if you're a person. And I'm with her. Osha, in 10 minutes, I see a more enthusiastic. All of what I contrast America's only my figure is good. I'm what I see in the account. And she knows it. It's a pillar number. There's also the bathroom too soon. Now, I said, maybe I'll put it in the camera.
0: Almost sound Koyen Kofa problem Biamba Bridge. I am oh, cause a Buddhist a Babi Gum. And then, well, but my main Bissa and I'm a minister JHS for Motro Soriano and now Motro. Is there any incident? Bia Kodebia, Sauru, a bridge na all cross on the Aquada and Akotro and SHS for SHS. Senior High School. Yeah, we are stranded because of Sabridge Akulasiana, Antibia, or Moka. And Kodaka to us, Obiana.
5: Yeah, I suppose I wouldn't have a Persia and Kodani. One more, I am that's free eater, one more. I was here, move away to football. Now, the other friends are here. Then, yes, you are, as of now, what the car more awful. Yes, I said, what would by now, one of them would have a good. And
0: Omo enim you can say the history that bridge no bragatu
9: the ken
0: you trying there
9: yo e tonwa de kakra mi wi ade ken besan aba anopay MTN na me de wadru na woni say MTN de omo hweso ye ne dosu wase ye nyina ye nim say de ya ye ye no say etimi ye bibipa ye wini a ya na ye gye ye 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On say yon one. MTN Nadiabo, HMD Arc, just 899 Ghana cedis. Now, in Bibi, would you phone you? Yeah. Omo di free 2.5 gig data. So, every month, be here for 6 months. Inti abosumi siya. Edu any minute, abosumi be here. 2.5 gig MTN. Edbecho free. Ye new phone. Na ye fast 4G. Nice pictures. Hey, phone any da ho. Oh, any efe. Peso akoto phone fufufu. 899. Na wanya 4G. Ye fast. 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
9: 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Ghana Post Company Limited was the young Koswani Amadero. Emma Ghana this young in Amon to say, am I will head you some 170 countries and Oma Ye Juma at the Koswo. Now, Omani Swadi Hunoke see a pan say, Omba Sumo Sumpana or Nema, Opa saw the man a quadro training Ghana Hano, O Mama Bambo, na Sako na could drink him, Nadia de Kaino, or so a letter boss a woman tenya, ya will let us know FMO Ebano, a bread reser a fin so ube. 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Bomodi enako Ghana Post Company Limited. 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You drew pharmacy near bar shop, sir. In Rebenya Biato, now your phrase 0242 655 444 and 0243 115 948. Oscar Mag Boutique in chain and you drew an opay. Oscar Mag ever sumo. I'm when you're a parto or send you a free UK, USA, Italy, Germany, Spain, ni Tekino, or Mede Biaba. 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
0: Ama, thank you very much. It is now 27 minutes to 10. Then, Obed Boateng birthday. 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
9: ewo Ashanti region ya
0: Kumasi heya
9: oh wow
0: inti ye gusu yepe the details but yes there was an argument ena onu civilian de yati no no
9: mm-hmm.
0: wa asotu soja no edan phobia and honum sani at but EADH at the appropriate time we'll come with the details. We'll be right back.
12: Hey, me, a back current affairs, the whole Ghana. Me, me, I'm this war. So, who do this idea? First question. Kuma, who my ruler bank PLC? Say, say, what, kwa, ni, mu, pa. Ama, wa, nye, dini, hufro. Your friend say, oh, your friend, kuma, woman, community bank PLC. Congrats for 3 points. Afibe, mu, en, wo, be, kuma, woman, community bank PLC. 1982. Watra. 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Kuma Woman Community Bank. 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True or false?
13: It is true.
12: Oh, correct. Kuma Woman Community Bank PLC. 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
13: Edumi ensa. 13.
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12: Omanfo. Assembly tia wane say. 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
14: Mam pokia adiana waye bosa say ye.
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1: I want change here. Kwame na acidity.
2: Yeah.
1: I said inflation is down, stabilized. I said we're fine.
2: In countries or homes that niema ye ye no.
1: Yehu.
2: A ye different from niema dada no. Nti na o man mu ade economy ni nyina na so nti ye nya sika amfa ntua bibia. Na ye fair. 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
1: yeah
2: one of the sectors that see perse yenya impact of this 1 billion na ese ko eya agric
1: yeah
2: agric ministry so na minua kele facha exam no pemi body but I read on your page say friction that omuni finance minister yes we check in corner your great minister and there to baby meanwhile by cro and amunyina moso kuya yo ye ya ile nyam ne ba munyina mo sports so me yesho say Kofi Adams so ni dinka Caleb listened by no and no put them yesho say oni obi obu ko pre presidential in there onu so service say e bomba opening dan kwaku ye bua ni mpanifo obo ni dey say he's the sports minister who have supervised this team. Me assure say there was a time of any Haruna Idrisu card on one by out because or the recruitment then at all man is clearance now no business
1: recruit. Yeah. Okay.
2: You get it. So yeah. You are making all your other ministers at the is that the definition of economy near? No? Hey, economy near na papa Africa na come crowd again. Eh? I don't want to extend the argument, but please, based on SASPOS DARB, any what I read from the journalist in the page, you know. Mr. Ato, your body be brain. Your mood in say, oh, economy no, Guamana ye. And at the same time, so no, baby, I come who be ano. You are reaching out, one man cross with you, master team me. That's a babana, monies don't go anywhere, dear. Ah, is then economic management is easy, which I'm a general. Near my ancestors care with you and my genina, dear Bessan. Now my report to say, oh, CCA, my economy near 10 billion.
1: Your friend mopping up.
2: My mopping in your app. Who here be crying, main sign farm out. And that's what we can scan, why that's a muska.
1: Yeah.
2: Oh, tell me the officers care by him. And can your daily responsibilities we need to keep? And I can be also keeping it here. Tell me the general coming soon coming in.
1: Ah, your cash, brutal.
2: Then you're the economic management. No, tell me the best.
1: But, what do you call a government to invest 1% of GDP in key sectors, exiting IMF, privatizing ECG for economic rescue. Then also democracy and free speech under siege. Abronya's arrest bill denial meant to stifle dissent. Dr. Bamia slams attack on free speech fair or foul. IEA pushes nationalization of natural resources. Chamber of Mines opposes. Fazi, Brem, any of them?
3: Yo, Chairman, where they teach you about IMF, no, na me person me kadi.
1: Me too.
3: Me jidi say if da omoye the final staff level announcement, no, country lead, you know, together with the finance minister and BOG. That's what has been happening.
1: Mm-hmm.
3: In fact, I've had the privilege of moderating some of the meetings after the staff level agreement to announce the decisions. But me who say, I say, NDC, Abanyi, President John Dramani Mahama, Abanyi, Ura, to force the finance minister. No. I say, Nsen, kaya no mode ba bontini nina ye 1 week. Omo sheni, omo beka ebe ma ayete se, NDC Abanyi no ba, afene famu ino, ma ye miracle bi, ase sambi bi, ena ase Abanyi dada na, ne, e woho, aye ye Abanyi dada led by President, anado danko kufuadu. Ene finance ministry, Ura Muhammad Amin, ante jama omuno, na problem bi oho. Me share the way Musi Cheche Muno. Anyhow, communication or Modi Abetu Abontain about the policy coordination instrument na IMF announced to say, Omone Gane, Yefom Fiemian San, and HSA Webra. Chairman, I didn't know Mekasa. Ghana called IMF in 2023.
1: Yeah.

0: free say Ghana ye ye ye fa ahudie in 1957. From 1957, we've been under the IMF program in one way or the other. Mm-hmm. We've been a member since 1957. And now so far, from 1957 to now, no, you know my arrangements, baku 18. Ebi or why it involves money. Maybe to say PCIA, it doesn't involve money. But in all of it, no, in your recent history, near the IMF, near post-COVID, post-Russia-Ukraine war, challenges, the bar Ghana, Emma, Utimuhu say, oh, hey, baby, to say 2022, baby, yeah, inflation, kodru, yeah, oh, hey, baby, yeah, debt to GDP, kodru, yeah, over 70, and then, keka hua. Na, SSA, yeah, starting an effort to be to ensure, say, your stabilization, do your system, no, after we've been hit by such a crisis. And the agreement, no, yeah, come in 2023, no, and yeah, it's here, financial share, na, yeah, do ko to home, fear me, and this, yeah, my image, GBBAO.
1: From 23, no.
0: Debbie, Bibi answer sign. Because he see a financial side, we're a whom, a year, and she your mo ye, say for every arrangement, no, one set a year quantitative performance criteria, on the my indicative, targets, no mama mo benchmarks.
1: Mm-hmm.
0: Into quantitative criteria, no, so we call IMF for Nankasa website. Eko check in your maka, eno jandamu nimu, politics in yen yobika. Every single time, under NPP Aban, we met all the quantitative, performance criteria. Every single time. If your target ni be a spillage, they will set it. And say we say munye ni say. So, obe kanya, even in 2024, omo de by say, BB te say leap, NHIS, any they were even trying for us to do more social intervention in the face of the IMF program.
1: Mm.
0: And OSHA reports, now summary reports, no more by after fifth review now. Omo chere say even NDC na time no, aye benchmark ni bi omo sete for fourth review ni nyeni na no mumiti. But in all the six reviews, Ghana was able to meet the quantitative performance criteria. A omo de beto ho. Entini abanye ya ne say omo toa implementation no so. Ena disbursement na eba per every review no so omo ye den. Omo jeye. Now, se se no Ghana ni IMF do omo san she krata se aye emfie miensa eya ade e fre no policy coordination instrument. O de ba twika se mu a chairman e te se na yama o baby sitter. It's as simple as that. It is not a vote of confidence na IMF na pass se mo wie mu program no mo ya ade do don so ye pese ye monitor mu na ye supervise mu. For fiscal responsibility, and I say I'm making sure says stability now you're gaining from ECF no, a better now watch any sanitary, because I wish IMF the number of countries are or more under sir a PCI now me patch American come, Japan and come, we are in the same category as Rwanda, Seychelles, Senegal, Tajikistan, Serbia, and Cape Verde. They are all also under PCI, you know. Etre say, yenya stability ne die. Nan so so, ebia omu ni jidie mapa. In the leadership, muse ye jamu hokwa, omu mame starting me spendi anyhow. Em man ye yetimi enya through sa, extended credit facility ya ye lusi.
1: Na extended credit facility, yen tiyo mkenriye.
0: There be another mama a disbursement, you know, for the main arrangement. Now it happened in 2023, you know, and now mama ya after every review, no mama ya about $360 million. At the account,
1: that's one of the IGA. Mama said they are me a headmaster.
0: So I'm more, say no more. You're monitoring because although you meet all your quantitative. Criteria no almost set here, you know, or more identify some risk areas. Bia Ghana, as I saw, more boy near monitor, making sure say we have stayed the course.
1: Okay,
0: Ebine saying, Edin kind about Bank of Ghana or balance sheets or musica. Some say quasar activities be on my head. They say Bank of Ghana to gold. Oh, Betty, I yes, in a gold board, Bank of Ghana, any aboka. Yes, eh, hey, Maboka, oh, Yaboka 15.6 billion. But name on 15.6 billion, na Yaboka no. Even gold reserves are now Honokran, Yatomu bears 18 tons. 18 tons now, what ton amount in excess of 40 billion Ghana cedis. When you're so far so in excess of 9.5 billion Ghana cedis. But what's that, the Aquaqua Koshim, Natchez and Kasasi Kaniniwa and Kawoka Nedeng, a brew 15.6 billion. And they say, no, Sanya money in account, and a beyond so.

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1: What was the reason? And that is even when I add Obomu say moderate and very low, low for no me. I do mean as one grouper, but on the surface of it, over 48.2% as a cost of living, just compared to just last year, it is on the higher target.
2: Because obviously, raw tomatoes, pepper, and ginger have become very expensive.
3: Yeah, for ginger, it is true.
2: Yeah,
3: because of your friend is saying
1: seasonality.
3: No, yet drinks beer abane here. Yeah, yeah, I am very expensive. Oh, quack cut off 50 cedis. Seriously, the other by mau crane.
1: Industrial.
3: No, baby, I'm talking ginger beer. One, I say see akra. I saw the millet kra efra.
2: Because your friend Paul also say mimbisa akuse. When Malik Basintale referred to Dr. Baumia as a drunkard and pork eater, who arrested him? Akogan, go to the market yourself. You find out that things are not as cheap as you say they are.
3: Look at market, pal. Yeah.
1: You know, one second on the 1% adino, a good idea. May chase encore areas like agric industrialization and then SME support. My fear is whether Atu will release the funds. That is my biggest fear.
3: Hey,
1: my next issue IMF exit, no? IMF exit, no? Nanke yeme de, but mire hui when they had to stay and still supervise us. Dr. Kwame Nkrumah, some several years ago said, we will prove to the white man that the black man is capable of.
3: And that is what Mama is doing.
1: Managing our own affairs.
3: That is what GM is doing.
1: And so, Chairman General, and Sebruni young man be the target bono chest so can the chest of IMF. That young man then stay high. We are unable to manage affairs. Isn't it, Dr. Kwame Nkrumah? Unfortunately, the people you left behind, you said we could manage our own affairs, but doc, on the free speech, 1 second,
2: answer now, okay. Obisi, you know, Obisi, every time we talk of hardship, the NDC likes to reduce you to the price of rice. What about rent? What about transport? What about, fees and charges? What about hostel prices? It is only food that we eat, that we need, Brichum. Tell Ako that from yesterday until now, Ala Ashale Boche, no light. The city is strong against the dollar, but the truth is, where's the cash to buy with? Prof.
1: Yes. Yes. In fact, on my report, you know, so now, cost of public transport, cost of electricity, and then cost of communication, call and internet data. They were the three most negative impactful drivers of our cost of living. Ministers in charge and in taking note. Okay. Now, on the free speech in the media, the American say, where be a wo kasano wo din, bo din ho bain. Nasemba, e wo msa wo ka MPP ho anaka NDC ho. And so, yeah, if you see, I see Malik Basintale. Yeah, if you see, I see Abronye. Yeah, if you see, what you say, wo be a wo na identity. Na me dey yarn na me dey say into ochina bi uba ba benyini ma ya bote but ya uba papa o papa na uba odia Franklin Taylor with that same like can make come o papa ne I say Taylor na no do dim benefit for them o say o papa where do you for Ghana it is a name that I will not want to leave behind for my kids until obi am protecting the din me dey support me bo me din hu by obi am din hu by for the good reasons now feel so no let us not this argument meant to say why Dr. Baumia being the head of family and near my course one family mu good or bad on good base of why can't the family head comment about it?
4: Why not?

0: Yeah, in the about Mian is the last person to talk about it. You shouldn't talk about her. Why is he when? Please, let's grant us as soon as that time. No, I'm not catching crophobia. And soon, you may say, President Mama or party chairman or people in higher authority in NDC would have commented.
1: Yeah,
0: and the comment, Nedia, let us not come against the comment. Yeah, allow no, not on express it. Oh, no, I can't ask him. So, I'm fine. So, why you should disclaimer say, who police in Ukraine now? Why are available for all the mafia work? No, the party will go one day, and you, until I be answer, I will quit. You may be and make sure say you will not get to work and be used to perpetrate the mafia. Judge Cornelius was a cute court. Now, as a day, I am passing. He is becoming notorious for one sided. Yeah, now, also, now we're TOD. Now, so what does it judge the individuals? So, don't allow political parties
2: to use you. Medasi Professor Smart Sapon, Director, Institute of Research, Innovation and Development. Akko Gan, Deputy National Communications Officer, NDC, who will become the National Communications Officer of the NDC. Fatima Abubakar, Minister, former Minister, Information Republic of Ghana. And Etio Mukanope, Medamunyasi Papa.
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It's a brand new week. The 18th of May, 2026. This is the day that the Lord has made. Let's rejoice and be glad in it. And now you share with us for free. When you meet when you're kind. Namani Awuye Nina Nyamim Remu. And then I'm here assembly what Ephesians chapter 6 verse 11. Ephesians chapter 6 verse 11. Be one ready. I say put on the whole armor.

of God, so that you can be able to stand against the schemes of the devil. And before you start the day, before you walk out from your rooms, in the same way, catch a radio say, "Don't count no more, my Victor Bonifono." Oh, she says, "I'll be in Google." Oh, she says, "I'll be Boka." Oh, she says, "I'll be Puri." Nancy, so when you put on the whole armor of God, no be in a guy the Asiaga. If a radio do any kind. Nanya we kin na radin kao na ensuye. Wanna hear me live on TikTok digida mi chechiamo. Media ba Safwa Black. It was South Africa. Bismarck, I see you. Freddy's Kitchen, I see you. All the way in Atonzu. Yami Shamina. Yaobo Ventures. Hey Yaobo. It's been a long time. Yaobo Ventures. Yaobo na Bibia Boko. Hello, Power Sports Twasso. And into Yashe Wiki Asi for free. Wash your own crying. And maybe be a more bum. When you're menum quad, you're wiki, you're beco ye. Near bomb pies, one near car UK for. Is a UK for so your demonstration. Young quay uncle, if yes, you were UK or London. UK for your demonstration. I'm saying, oh, honey, Joe Munumaye. To Bianco Nicrum. Hey! London for that somebody can get him out. UK can get him out. Muna Moye, a colonial masters. Nafay, then I'm Opamuy. We send you scar 10 pounds, 20 pounds, 100 pounds. I know who's on fast watch. Yeah. 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
9: 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Kumase, ye wakasi station wa ye ni farmer depot ni ne di shinimo. And na konongo se ye ben lady diner, e wa go filling station wa. 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
10: Yes, sir, me na. 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
11: Hey, pa. 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
12: Hello sports at napaka mu yatia

And of course, 7 minutes past two, 25 more days to the World Cup. We raised our voices, hand in hand. And 48 countries are going to battle. We learned to fight, now all the stars. Very official song from Shakira. Robert Dramani Musawaha. The Bagana Swa. Yeah, China Squad. Countries out where we are, Croatia, Diaba. Croatia, you know, Monday World Group. You know, Ediaba. Under 17. I know, Niaman Koye. Why, Dane? First match, you draw, you know, you lose to Senegal. I can't in South Africa last game. I am make or break. This I ain't to me and Koyanim Koba World Cup. Of course, the Premier League in the go home stretch. Media Magic. I'm an echo. 11 wonders in the whole world. I come back. I come home. All Blacks. Nations FC. Young Apostles. Ligna. Review that we are. Hey, hola, ela, ela. Okay. Hey. Tropical cables. Hey. Yeah, come for my when we are. Energy Commissioner Jiatum Nafe, Ghana Standards Authority Force Jiatum, Estate Developers, Building Contractors, Electricians, and Afe Homeowners. If you are from Ngopebi, you fire your wire ring. Your wire beer. Nana says, I don't see idea. Say, why, senya? But you boom. And he says, make a foot tropical cables to the amount. Nana Mimina Dramani Kojibi. Idea Koyan wiring. And Timmy come from also Konako Kojibi. When you have current to Tunquantaba Pai, Yashibia, so in your tropical cables, top papa preco. And then I hear come from our strong, safe, reliable. 0244-015578. 0244-015578. 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If you're

0: apetampem fa ho sanso akwaje just sky roofing system omo chance ya de kura danso papa pa ibi omo DS51D DS53D and they good for Ghana your weather and I come on Ghana market governor is long spine 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jesus junction frame manager was 0595 992467 0595 992467 0595 669618 and kofa bonsu and sisu dem and fansu sonsu and then chum to make up for just sky roofing system and more quality roofing system 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
0: 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I say ampesi ne palava so. 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Yeah, Kokoma World. Our UK. 23rd July to 2nd of August. We're a mini Olympic. Yeah, kwa nengo boy and yako woman. For Hesa Ghana, Yaji gold medal. You see, kwa the athletes, not sorry. Friends, or Dobroni. One Gaza. It's all which you so papa. NG for 200 Great Britain pounds. And no passport. If I copy more, our 24/7 visa assist. 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Manager is Dankwa. Good afternoon. Since 1983, 43 years ago. Banky boy, you made the day. If I see a fuck down, if I see a same fuck show, monsa, I'm gonna show see a so crowd, see a come on. Emre semu kujia, and then network, and send me a kwa edu see a bema. 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About remittance, I say, Odifa Western Union. Yeah. iTrans Mobile Money, in Italy, Korea, Ghana, pay East Wish. And I say, USSD, short code near Stana and I too. Head office, no kuzi also. Over Kona Manager, is down Kwao. You probably tell me your Buakwa, Swami. And also, Mrs. Emilia, down Kwa Champon, oh. Machia Roberto Dramani Musa no wife Oba Palinda Machana baby Obia Afeta kwa makro Robert Adam wanna afeta pa Poku chrome so bio From me 0501318917 0501318917 0209981738 Info at thepremierbank.com www.thepremierbank.com Avatar Clinic was fantastic for Antenebra. 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Who are doing so much? Kidney what it's man. Wakuma no emboy. I want why they saw your banner, be manabi, I'll complain of back pain. 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Northern Sector Cluster. Oh, boy, you might be ding oh. By all the innovations, you be aba. You say, I'm an Indian, and can and can do quite and say, be a trip when you say, Asaba. So what the money or the mandia kwaman on it? I know 5 to 7 working days. That kwako drew. On your money you mean through. You pakona the kakuman on one bay tracking amount. Yeah, bako drew, come on. Oh my mudia, a ya dana, what the kwan upon you and saka. Very secured, reliable and affordable. No parcel post service. And also say overseas. Yeah, deliver on your money kwaman on it. Say, Dave, with here, you be another Dave. Hey, you deliver, you be a conkrain. Dave, cried on one, Mr. Santana, and I'm that. And the, eh, by a bad sack, and your day. Now, need you some so-called CCTV cameras, Bobo. The man, tell me, you're going to be crying, or can the song go for being free? When you're man, what the book? Mr. Santana, so you're to be a track in your man, 14 working days. Now, pass on, I could do, say, quote, Germany, say, quote, Australia, quote, Guyana, quote, Rebecca. Yeah, my muhadi. Pass on 24 hours. Robert Romani Musodi name kwa sankwa. 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Commercial ones also 350 Ghana. 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Alhaji Baba Shaya Transit. Sir, na no name. If you are no work, no sir. 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Robert Drama ni Mr. Soha. 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
1: Sinia.
0: Boko de.
1: Nyako po adam na unswe.
0: Nyami adam.
1: Ali nyako po ansi. Na over the weekend, we have Fred Kasari, Muddy Ball, Dao post for Deban.
0: Debi weekend ina.
1: Omo ne Orlando Pirates game mm. be a Barcelona. Oh, yeah, quite often. I'm saying, hey, when the Casa and edit that post, we make mistakes. You got to go. Team recently before so all Bobby Free clubbing. Mm. So I'm like, you know, I'm a Sundance across 68 points by one about 30. And Orlando Pirates about 29 across 66. Then call Orlando Pirates, hey, we need home against Debana. And Kalei Titan, oh, yeah, silly. But for the Casa, I'm a home quite saves about best 10 saves. No breaking in that game one.
2: Okay.
1: Yeah, man, about so cross your national team squad number. I'm more Ghana group and winning that. May touch on
2: this one. This is one.
1: Yeah, Oriol squad now. Luka Modric, Eddie Wom.
2: Luka Modric.
1: Livakovic, and so Eddie Wom.
2: I'm a goalkeeper now.
1: Ivan Perisic, and so Eddie was squad them.
2: Undo Emre.
1: Oh, Ivan Perisic.
2: No.
1: On the way, so where you my
2: father? I'm going to say that you
1: through. Ah, I don't see
2: okay.
1: And then Ante Bodomel, Semishas here from the goalkeeping department, Dominic Livakovic.
2: Okay.
1: Dominic Kostaski.
2: Kostaski.
1: And Ivor Pando. Defenders in here, Josko Radio.
2: Okay.
1: Juke Kalikata. Joseph Sotalo, Joseph Stanisic,
2: on Bayern. Okay.
1: On Unidinwo, and Afi Marin Pankrasic, and Afi Luka Vekovic.
2: Pankrasic.
1: My mobile notable names.
2: Pankrasic.
1: Yeah.
2: And Afi Martin Ehlich.
1: Yeah.
2: And Luka Vuskovic.
1: Yeah.
2: Luka Modric, Mateo Kovacic, Mario Pasalic, Nikola Vlasic, Luka Susic. As of who any chichi. And I've Nicola Muru. Are you Christian here?
1: Yeah, Christian.
2: Muru. And I've Tony Fruk. Attackers, Ivan Perisic.
1: Yeah.
2: And I've Kramaric.
1: Yeah.
2: Anti Budeme.
1: Danger Mountain. Danger.
2: And I've Musa. Peter Musa, Marco Pasalic,
1: yeah,
2: and Avi Igor Day
1: Matanovic, yeah, and he oh, yeah,
2: almost on the move final squad.
1: Oh, yeah, from our bones, players will make us do matter stand by. Oh, yeah, Mutimina senior. The year 2018, Omoko France, and it's your Omoko World Cup final. It's here France, no, the core of the team, Nana, and then I can do it. Namanina can make us say, Omo, no, the Anaqua. More like aging squad, but very, very experienced.
2: Okay.
1: Luka Modric, 2018 to 2026. Senior, how many years in he?
2: 2018 to 2026.
1: Mm. About 8 years.
2: About 8 years.
1: Tell me, I'm going to find out again France, no? Next team, we, Omu, Ejom, Nasuan, but most of the players.
2: Not Paris is Grasso.
1: No, who's the womb?
2: Kramaric, no,
1: Kramaric is the womb.
2: Livakovic,
1: yes. And 2022, Omu, go far. I'm saying the semifinals. The core of the team do Omo
2: call. Check red and white.
1: Aye.
2: And Omo Brighton Stadium.
1: Ebo Omo you know, I'm Prime Minister and so Oba and who have Papa. It reached that stage you know, the one motivated players, no court dressing room near there. So we had the last World Cup and I'm saying 2022.

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1: 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E shasi ye nsampi. And our costo, and I can't be a man on my gun, and so I am so as a sanity idea. Ghana just show me to South Africa, my mono, Yabako for Maba, and also the Abino, Eddie, Kain, Eddie, and Sambi, Ekoma, Woma, Womo to South Africa, my name say, Obi Biaro, ye Ghana this year, one who 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Was in the end this year by any so I didn't look at see a pan say, Ghana this young woman on eh, and conform my sooner. Ye bet me a bow on who buy, so how an answer a mania bia and cotto worm.
2: A fair was your entrust in your cranium. 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Na what the answer num ha and what cancer no money hypertension near the pressure num diabetes near the inside by way of bikum. 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
4: how are the Biase Econo right now? Obi are kasa about the youth, how we can empower them in terms of entrepreneurship, SME in Yamano, and especially focus on artificial intelligence. For us to be able to have this MOU signed and where we can, as a council, not just the council.

0: Indian community, but the African community, especially youth, you know, to see how you bet me empower more to learn more about, gain the skills that we here to be able to grow and invest in their country instead of probably thinking about migration.
1: Mm-hmm. And just since the artificial intelligence AI and the cost of yourself and any me bring so we bet me no more new computer money with the idea. It was it me a bois one and vocational training in answer come on now I bois one say woman to qua chromatown may mwa one bedidi and ya country quana u tree ye what town memon quana ye juman kwa dia we need that form ya minti a be ye ya better doctor ta say when Dr. Patrick Kwabenatha one no any executive director global economic diversification. Na sense would you know as no na eye chief executive officer National Youth Authority ya one eye lawyer Osman Abdullahi Ayarga won so ho and was santia siapa moma ye no krubu ye beboa gana mebunu papa pa amiet benyenim die
2: Samukaya ye implemented program P O under his SNS John Dramani Mahama. Bakua Eshes and I bet mama mebune ye jumani the National Apprenticeship Program. Yeah, your own national authority ye implemented. In addition to that, so under your ministry, no ye implemented a jumera program no. I bet send that maybe bit many sika kwa ye business in various aspects of life. And then yabaha ye assigning MOU with GED. And as I MOU no so ebet mabwa maya expand access in terms of funding and training because in Sane Juma His Excellency John Dramani Mahama said a person training. Now him say last year 10,000, but last year it may 14,000. Into this year, she said it may about 100,000. Into she beyond just the government of Ghana support and funding. Into now he signed the MOU with GED. You know, now that MOU, she said it may abwa making sure it may are training more younger people and more youth in terms of apprenticeship program and other youth development.
1: Correct. And the Melbourne Puntium, she say, yeah. And no, said the Omo, I see a boom, Mr. Jumantity, or see Tim Skeddy Pian Warnum, and then near me be a bomb piano. They tune your chicken up for a nebo. Nanakasa no channel, and na a ye yimra, as a mwejan, can name was a blaster, not for your captain, no. Now Banty Sweet Jim Dendin, one of your global ambassador, or a yes, sir, jet, you may dear come once a minimum, one of your comfort, Melbourne.
3: Meda GED as for class now mudi shame moon crash. Amo yeah me ambassador because share or more project and also more vision now because I'm more explore globally. And I mean so share near my tamame bobo relationships ni me exposure ni minsa me wa mufis I'm the right person to be an ambassador to bring that business aspect, you know, when you talk about Enyagana and Kwa idea globally because share my career me bobo countries be free. Feel say me so ni minim di any media no between Abuama business akoso because bia bia no trust they very very important and businessman bia ko bia we make sure say bia legit ti bia na me so we come on omunim say me ye bia when it comes to integrity ni bia my bia no me dimu until my first say choose me so me so me show my vision I decided say me so me ni on page
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1: 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Fizzle when you come home, be dear da. And find cocoa. We are going to be a dear man. To the hour one. Bomada now pursue ye. I was see clean ye. I be clean. I see and can ye. I dear me and can. I be Bomada now clean. Be dear free. Oh, oh. And then which is grass. So come say ye dear ye breezes ni a dear show sinya. Ye be shisha and kama. If you cramp across the channel yesterday, ye be in answer kama. Oh, no mukra ye and can ya dear. Ninja be free ho. And ya dear, we see to your majesty. Ye be ye be a fine. Ye be flex be a fine. If you cramp up, we see you so bubu. We be cramp on your cramp. Cast our dear to toping. We see you so bubu. See ya bubu. Ninja na ye be in a kama. A dear mount a ye nature smile. Dental clinic. Mamin show. Nebusina cross Ghana. Ye yemo juma. Share uko a ye cast. Liberty filling station 111. Kasi he yada mekany. Once a farm milk, depo hono, e wani businye wo e wukumasiya. And wachin su kra kwa eye and go kons konongo. Lady Diana, once a new gwe filling station, and chen wa Mr. Wojira, ko jumwa, Mr. Mrs. Kimpo, wambebo madina so and sa chum edwa koniches maya dental clinic ni ako show. Ye ye juma free juada ekopem weekend Saturday nina holiday nina ye juma. Bomadina free yen yen twaso 0535 0539 8395 0539 8395 I want you to buy, so go buy Jacob for senior school. I'm John Shinwa. Our number is 0247 665 436 0247 665 436. Through na Dr. Philip Moho, you're a bongo Moses here.
2: Kasia Bano SC. 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

0: a Johnny Mastel Complex and a Yapa. You Benya to do to our main office here, walk as a YF Junction. Any baby or motor more at dance here when your money in any shops are who put in now.
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0: 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And about there is so. Saint here.
1: Yes. Metal trusses. And a good one. And they will be in control. We are in a Forestry Commission Task Force. I'm going to
0: tell you.
1: And sure to know from our first idea. So, what that?
0: D.
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1: Makian Hotel and Conference Center. And Pensua Dead. Say to four, baby. A baby, I bet you must have Marciano. Hey, I never saw this.
3: Makian Hotel and Conference Center. Me, Wunu Hotel, Le Kokra, Hokra, Say that. Mind you, Mr. Breakfast, you cry already, Dada.
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3: And you free.
1: And I want conference one swimming. Bakufa Nipa 80. Bakufa 40. The house of it.
3: Annual security, so you are solid. I had it be on your hour.
1: Kappa, Christmas, and Cassie.
3: A genie.
1: Aji, I'm a lot of one. One more stand by the no muscle. Never say you saw a modern fitness gym, no crowd at Tintium from Wahaya. Set the beer at my way, high old room, and a Ben Lorry station. Ane,
3: ane.
1: Well, local and continental dishes, Papa B.
3: Wedding, parties, any a year singing. Makion restaurant and catering services, and what you contract across several was here.
1: Matters our office, and I will feel crown as a warrior or that crowd. What will be on a bro?
3: Ayano correct. Woman number is 0244-417-446 and a 0208-116-122.
1: I am trusted name in hospitality.
5: Hey, I just call him. Hey, do up on and let your wife visit. Yeah. Never understand.
6: Oh, what we do for you? 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And this is here. 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
5: Oh, na afen what the prostate tenka. 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So usha se se ubre. 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

0: just want to be quiet as the keyboards play. Sometimes we forget who the God that we claim we serve is. Sometimes we take our minds off who God is. He was in the beginning, he is in this present time, and he will be in the future. The Bible says he is the same yesterday, today, and forever. He changes not.
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Watch your journey live and know what TikTok now. I grown up Shasia wa hodin ding ding. Uwa hoswa mi pacho Shasia share link ino. One and your first time abesa uba hono. Call search engine him na bomi dino. I am GH Bone Shaker. And uba ba live ino so straight. May 2026. 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And you buy hello from Frando Squad, what's Sarah Beckham? Nana 18th, no, or can't send me a CM question. James chapter 1, verse 17 to 18. 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
2: Here's the name.
0: Come on.
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0: Nema mwahewa kumane kutawono.
2: That's the name.

Oti, I see one now, what he had ready, no. What's right, ready? And one here, would you strong, no? She should not see a coin. Where we are to you, tell the best of Akuma FM. MFI, see you. When you are more alive, you know, sir. Ah, MM said, now we are here. Oh, you're not saying so come to one of them crying when you are. It's your comedy while my main comfort flow mineral water and farm out. Edini adi I flow mineral water. And don't quani the abeti me cool it with test. What do you say? Flow mineral water. And you flow natural mineral water. 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

0: and then I felt commenting the two of them. 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
1: 0243 115 948. There's a song we need to do. Truthfully, I told him I
0: see,
1: the time to open it yet.
0: Nana, ya man, sir. Nana, na, walk on here.
1: Open, I said, how come it's the
0: justice.
1: Same song?
0: Justice. Munyina mo alive, no, so me dancing back out. Put some on share link in the man in court.
1: 34.
0: Me be sound, sir, you, me see. 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Ube, yasin anko ye. 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
2: Mikra.
0: Anka wobe pe. 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
2: Jaka bruwa bediya.
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2: Mi pe bia.
0: Ewa live na si.
2: Wanda wo shi. Che radi.
0: Where yaka no grow, yaka no cre, no crane here. Me back your Facebook and so I'm alive in team.
2: Oh, magnify the Lord with me.
0: Facebook and so I alive in team. Who bet me a join here? Well, hello, 101.5. TikTok, I am GH Bone Shaker.
2: I saw the Lord.
0: Yeah, Wanka. Kaunya mami fufra,
3: Debbie.
0: Ah, oh, Queens, as I say. Ah, if you are not about to call my own papers.
3: Debbie, apart from Queens, you know, said the OSI Abadaye, a Shannon crew, be ye the Amao, who could feel bomb pire mao, BBM. BM.
4: Arsenal airball Eddie Achia Burnley, 7 p.m. and I gave him a bus already. Arsenal at BMU, 79 points, and a Man City, I was 77. And watch Manchester United, 68, Tinti. Already, I change our partner, my Bournemouth and Super Hosi, Manchester City, Tinti, and 7 p.m. Arsenal, the Gunners, my fans, and manager, Zach, can I forbid a master planner? Yes, mommy, yes, my panic of your last card, my phone. I found a premier rural bank manager, and a Zach, come when I must win in my Arsenal movie near.

0: Na aka the last game against Crystal Palace, women is so akusu na Lake Tight, you know, for the first time in over 20 years. Omaje, Eddie Essie Omanaso. Uko PSG over the weekend. Osman Dembele, game one PSG La Paris and Boye, Eddie Paris Sassino, Oko Praia, MA Indian Fimu, Ama UEFA Champions League, grand finale around the corner. Reporter Jani Egaracha se bwa ni injury no. And se denye you see your report che se 100% fit ye available for selection ahead of UEFA Champions League clasher. Womni asan deba bwa ni nani ya reporter. Adun su ababe PMO. 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Professional Game Match Officials Limited. Woma admete as a Manchester United second goaler. Womni se di chi a Nottingham Forest no. Nyan kan se se jina Chief Referee Officer Howard Webb, I contacted both clubs, you know, and that day, I acknowledge the error, of course, you know, wakache no chan for so mu fancho mu error enema go ni jina ye and wakache unite se mu go na moshe no nen ken se se jina nem error na ba ye into professional game match of officials limited my statement ya mu de mu fese se he mu den because go no maji ya ma unite na wie and am this statement we and so dia betuja upm e was Spain now Lamine Yamal e Bana Nazrai report as Spain group stage opener out of World Cup Mbubadia Chia Caripo Verde, the blue section on the 15th of June. Lamine Yamal and Bernard Nazari Bemensi that game. Probably the second group game, you know, so you say, Wabechi Mamensi due to the injury, I want to know, Femi Lopez and Swasofa fracture, the fifth Matasas Al-Ama, a foot, you know, report as a quest surgery, Mamensi that woke up with Spain according to Massa, Womudo Bokrat, and then fingers crossed, on my Brazil being a winning squad for 2026 World Cup, you know, a mega event. Now report, I got a chance, a idea. We'll be on Village Squad War. Monsieur du Amaha. A more MB who see more than 1,000 people. Our Jumadian see live performances. Abakosu. Ludmilla. Yael Gomez. Samuel Rosa. Vaig. Enafi. Other artists. Ebe feature. Track and did Bertie no Paito and Papatino Eboya. We know many by Joe Meninchi air celebration and that's quite now. Kalu and Chilochi Enemun air celebration. Reporters are right after Sir Kalu and Chilochi Enemun squad. I'll be Nemuno. On the movie, a proper helicopter. Now I call TV Global, Omo Studios. Now I call Granty interview. And then, your train Brazil squad, and say, name a DB room. And I send a DN to me room, a big adventure. Woman, the best celebrity in the day. Just say, Maria Marino, Dos Santos, Feliz Avera, Jetman, so I call Real Madrid. A 2-year contract, and I call signing. I had done and dusted and after 2 hours or deal with Benfica, almost offices, you know, why judge Mr. Madrid now call. Now report, so many on the right, editor, me, transfer targets, any player positions. Management, BN1B interfere, I want a team training. I had this, unnecessary press conference, BN1B, and then a watch, and you just say, you know, now, I don't want to cast any backroom staff, but report, so I'm too no pinters there. Per request of Ventura Press, Adama, Ruan Dir Moreno said, Oba San Soma Antonio Pintos, and say, Nti Antonio Pintos, and so Ebe Seo of Madrid, where the Super Bowl could know, Wabra, Abraham said, Dene Cavaya, where the last player 2017 squad no account were free, Nti Free 2017 squad na number 100 no, Omunina, every club, no, na Kakavaya and Kwa, what also called Barca coach, I'm Hansi Data Freak. Until 2020, I be official. Was signing a contract extension and then all Barca offices were. Walk up in Iran, Omi team no, I fly call Turkey. I want Omuko Omu final preparation and send Omu to manage Chimu. Oh, walk up in Asia. Team no official, send a call. Antaya, I war. I'm a Turkey. I want Omu no Omuko Shas here. Una Fikra, no ma call preparation. Na Omu dia call the walk up in Nenimu. And a DR Congo for Nemu Musquad in there. Reporter, I get a HSA. Ura, onosuka DR Congo. Omitimua, oya supporter. And not just a nanwa da okopium ewo, afko nasia. Meche supporter, and didn't Michael Nkuka in Boladinga. Na opejan and sasa, kopium se game, biaba kona wea, no DR Congo plus, no. I requested from the president, oh DR Congo. Amo de supporter, Michael Nkuka in Boladinga, di, adi akan. I'm a DR Congo delegation, omu kwa walk up, na se se, on serve us, omu chief supporter. And also, no cross your way group, omu swane mu squad, and ne Kramaric, Ivan Perisic, Luka Modric, omu nina ne susse, chimu nina edin ewa sa squad mwa. Yeni hu update, ndi ama, yemre fi, yeni yeme vie. 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Ama, yebe shasye, edi ya fi mu ewa, public accounts committee, na hodie, a call no man, not just a Yesika Huyenkwa and a Yedi Hong Kong. Now, Oba Kyle African Games 2023, a course now. Yes, 35.8 million Ghana cities. Omutriadima police officers. Na public accounts committee, na I question the local organizing committee. Sa expenditure, omun expending what police officers are. Omba to by 35.8 million Ghana cities. Yedima Omudie.
1: The minister has said it was duplication. And sir, if an internal auditor up your game, now unsupported claim, 35.8 million. Just for 6,000 police officers. 6,000 police officers. That was the so-called, I don't know whether they call it Africa Games or All Africa Games.
2: Chairman, is African Games.
1: It's Africa Games. And they spent 35.8 million 2024 for police officers. And we don't have documentation of Ministry of Sport. How? And you want to sit here and come and argue?
3: Internal auditor, you said you raised issues with that at the Ministry of Finance.
4: No, with the police. When they submitted the bill.
3: When they submitted the bill. Yes. Who did the scheduling? The police. For them to be able to deploy that number of people.
4: Please, the LOC.
3: The reason why I ask is this. Once answering that, and who submitted that bill as an addition to the outstandings of the ministry to the Ministry of Finance, all in your schedule of payout?
2: So on the scheduling, since we have the executive chair of the LOC for Accra 2023 here, let him speak to that. So we'll get back to the submission. Thank you.
5: Good morning, Honorable Chair and members of the committee. I mean,
0: well, in Tiegusua, 35.8 million Ghana cedis for police officers, sir. All African Games, you know, I'm an ACK. I have 40 million. So I'm very lazy. I'm a Nanka. I'm a Commonwealth Games. Any other question? Any other assessment? No. And so it's me. Any other Commonwealth Games? I'm basso. UK. No. GOC boss Richard Apokavi. Akasa the first. I'm buying in releasing farm. No.
6: My dear Federation leaders, the greatest threat to sports development in Ghana remains funding. The time has come for us to speak candidly about the issue which threatens to undermine all the progress we have made. The financial challenges facing the GOC and our federations directly affect our ability to fulfill our budgetary allocations to sports remain inadequate, and even approved funds are often released late or not at all. Last year, the GOC struggled to adequately prepare athletes for the school games and youth games. This year, we are expected to prepare athletes for both the Commonwealth Games and the Youth Olympic Games, yet we are...
0: Yes, Scotty Mai. African Athletics Championship, no? Kofi D. Adams, Minister of Sports and Recreation, I say, oh, Koye, poor vote, no, Nebubuno. I say, I'll let you know, my dear boy.
2: Event generally went well. We had a few challenges at the start with power, to be able to power some of the equipment, but later all that was resolved. In the course of the competition also, we witnessed some athletes whose voting polls broke, but people thought that those voting polls were provided by Ghana. No, every athlete who took part in the poll vote came with their own voting polls. The voting polls provided by the LOC was no use, and it's a standard thing. Yours is to provide the landing surface, the crossbar, and then the stand poles. The voting polls themselves are...
0: Whoa. I don't know, I'm fine, sure, I'm now, Black Stars team now could do Mexico or Puebla. Omuye training ahead of Mexico game, Abasuno. And see, and also, I don't know nothing. Media Massacre Club, then come up, she said, coronation game. Omuye has last game in Kembra Takwa. Reporter say has him playing for not turning down, ma, almost in Yadia. Ombetia sent game in Babasuo, they are crash posting me. Now, so, near the runner's post, they say, Quasso Rebe Chief Driver Yodu, Jake Bonshaker to us, so Francis Yabua de Lorenzo, and I get that voices in a bit, Pierre Gum, Eddie Mammy, a cram.
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Family Chapel, Susu Anso, ICGC, Adjenaso, Adjenase, Meba Chodru Hobe, the dear Philistia, Peche! What's your name, Mr. Mary, and I'll say Bobby Guasu? Meba Choya Shasia 10, I upon 12 midnight. Freya was 0243. 374-247 and 050-670

0: Now, oh
1: yeah. I'll be
0: how have you spending the weekly so far? Sorry, the weekend so far.
1: No, say weekend is a free.
0: Ose.
1: Weekend is a free.
0: No, I'm talking of the past.
2: Mm-hmm.
0: The immediate past of the weekend. How do you feel it?
1: And then they were saying, eh? I will Robert do na bro for e bed here.
0: And
1: then I will grow new.
0: Emeya sametio we there will be an muse dem perfect.
2: Awen.
0: Ah?
2: E daddy him.
0: Ah. Do you are you following?
2: O dey chirim la twi ni enti dey o person.
0: Gaga me kan twi e sa obi tinche ko better say me ntebu for me say.
2: Dey o person o tirim chere no say. O say o no enti ase enti tirim chere no.
0: What class e deliberate.
2: Mhm.
0: E deliberately.
2: Mhm.
0: E deliberately.
2: En se muna oni wuko for na di na mu ayi na o ba be ka
0: bro.
2: Let me give Dr.
0: Albert Pence.
2: Mm-hmm.
0: Ah, Dr. Albert Pence, Chief Supo.
2: Chief Supo.
0: Yeah, salute you, baby. I will be a one message.
2: Mm-hmm.
0: And a hardworking commander. Swan.
2: And let's over them.
0: COP.
2: Hardworking commander.
0: And then you're back. Osakuto, we salute you. Hey, the heroes too. Lawyer. Mm-hmm. Kikie. Mm-hmm. One Francois. Mude mumi enu die. Yeah, you might be. Aha. Regional organizer. Yet, yeah, me and Tunko. Regional organizer. Incoming regional. DKM. You.
3: Oh, dear, we here bear 5 hours in Chiano. Why?
0: No. Ironically, the five hours is extremely high.
2: Birthday. What did you?
0: Na wunyami menyami shila me di ama wo social media no. Me wishi will be kwa so far. Me wishi will be at the highly merciful.
1: Yeah, my basa.
0: The highly merciful Thanksgiving ever.
1: Hey,
0: social media se wo
1: di da. Thanksgiving is a merciful.
2: Hey.
0: Ah. 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
2: oran poni na pigrim
0: I am so upset.
3: Upset.
0: I am so upset.
3: Tom Lee, guilty or not guilty?
2: Not guilty.
3: Lele, guilty or not guilty?
0: Not guilty at all.
3: You see Lele? And I said, don't you win? Yeah, I didn't win from
4: never touch your mind. Why? Nah,
3: Wangalagata, guilty or not guilty?
4: Not guilty.
3: Guilty or not guilty?
4: Not.
3: Hey.
0: Mema Benny, I see a jam.
1: Hey. Attitude can see a part.
2: Senior man, dear person, one year, any dear. Nyan dear, Betiama, Evetia,
0: Colama, Bellas, Yajam, Mumbo, Munya, Mumbo, Chimiedi,
2: and Chun, Apeso, Chiedi.
4: On any shelf, one same Hunupan or Moody Tray,
0: Pastor, Bano, Yacher, Kofi, and our Papa, no way.
2: Shaker,
0: come
2: on. Yep, Papa will bear Affini. Yeah, na we be a gay kamana. Yen na yo join you cool, mimi join you cool, come and so join you cool, no so join you cool. Only a senior man. It's any a cool for an engine and I'll be able born and say, Mimi cool for umbo 1 billion. Come and so cool for sabo 1 billion.
4: On so sir,
2: and I want some cool food for about 1 billion.
4: Nina, so umber can would do
2: ya can it you would do. After we are cheer you could book her. Your cocaine is kaya. Ah, unquarry city is 100 a 10,000.
4: And it was so. Most of my bed, Jamaica, Casa would doom say a 1 billion a mobile.
2: What I say,
4: Emma, Yadina,
2: Yati, Adia, and Aconta.
0: Hey,
2: it's Yamiado, my Yendia.
4: Sans is the idea of we are no. So, idea cool for the beer, no.
2: Makacho se, usi yu kufu wano, mu ye show off, sana mudi ya mu yenu, na ya mudi je fans.
4: Se sana mi ike yi. 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
0: And for swear the yen ye be a mocker.
2: Oh, Bianca,
4: see, I see,
0: you are thinking of what I am thinking. They are sounding foolishness.
2: Hey.
0: Yes, of course.
1: I don't know.
2: I don't know.
0: I don't know.
2: I don't know.
0: I don't know. I don't know. I don't know. I don't know. I don't know. I don't know. I don't know. I don't know. I don't know. I don't know. I don't know. I don't know. I don't know. I don't know. I don't know. I don't know. I don't know. I don't know. I don't know. I don't know. I don't know. I don't know. I don't know. I don't know. I don't know. I don't know. I don't know. I don't know. I don't know. I don't know. I don't know. I don't know. I don't know. I don't know. I don't know. I don't know. I don't know. I don't know. I don't know. I don't know. I don't know. I don't know. I don't know. I don't know. I don't know. I don't know. I don't know. I don't know. I don't know. I don't know. I don't know. I don't know. I don't know. I don't know. I don't know. I don't know. I don't know. I don't know. I don't know. I don't know. I don't know. I don't know. I don't know. I don't know. I don't know. I don't know. I don't know. I don't know a writing mistake.
2: Nay, then I can scan in any pen.
0: I did. Nemo mono.
4: And only a person yet.
0: Dabi,
2: let
0: me have free quota mine. Bamem Pesa, a beya bibi say, or beck or mobeca say, or boost your phone in this card of
4: the
0: wound young man.
4: He's got to do it.
1: Never tell me about Nasantie. Yahoo came, Momuna, a bema, or my
4: adrenaline.
1: Ah, yes, said a beya, of course, say, or be as his canoe, and
2: yes, I was not standing on your way.
4: A quote for the sea, 1 billion, I would doom.
2: You go ahead, people,
4: this is here.
1: 100 million, 10,000.
4: And see,
0: Naskada, my name,
4: Sabia, almost flow.
0: Men want the man, I'm at the call, yes.
4: Sir, I see a
0: man, men are 1 billion.
4: Someone you can't flow.
0: A project, what I see, your mate, and what kind of man, I'm at the call.
2: I'm going to get now or two on the show. Okay, I say,
1: me going to 1 billion, no, I'm the man, what? And I will and then I'll receipt, you
2: know. Table, no.
1: Maybe I'm going to receipt your farm out. See, I'm going to
4: receipt your farm out.
0: See, I'm going
1: to receipt your farm out. And I'm going to receipt your
2: farm out. And
0: I'm going to receipt your
2: farm out. Okay, it is zero ni BT wa.
0: But then,
2: what all rest one can, all one can, the whole people know so I can't, Ebroso.
0: Oh! Mono, my
4: young man, I'm not
2: saying that. Yes,
0: yes, yes,
2: yes, yes, yes, yes, yes,
0: yes, yes, yes,
2: yes,
0: yes, yes, yes,
2: yes, yes, yes, yes, yes, yes, yes, yes, yes, yes, yes, yes, yes, yes, yes, oh, hey. You confirm, say, 100 times in an adibai no more.
4: And then you pop out for
2: Nipa be in somewhere. And then I'll back, I say, Omunati.
1: Ha, never owe them that tea. My,
0: yes, sir, you quote for one, a big Yabusu and animals and some of Bush, your friendly Bliska. I come up for what was
1: yet. I almost see what they are
2: saying.
4: What they are saying, I can't
0: see any brand. Because you say, come on, come on. Come
2: on, come on.
1: Come on, come on. Come on, come on. Come
0: on, come on. Come on, come on.
1: Come on, come on. Come on, come on. Come on, come on. Come on,
2: come on. Come on,
0: Dabio, Jack, would you move a numaso? Now, yeah, you're Busiano.
1: So what the car to
2: 9 not to be dada.
0: Me make the affair him.
4: So I say who the any can who the ya can ya. I was say I grow the any so.
0: Oh.
2: Si can so any receipt
4: ni bia ta. Ya to cho wa he. Say ya can ya. Na say who the any can who. I say I grow.
2: Nka I was say can the bro so. Say a writing mistake.
0: Me nua ke to akwa me.
4: Go
0: school ya mass.
4: Tell me eh.
0: Wo ya mass.
2: Me eh, oye algebra ni.
0: Me saka biem. O ya mass.
4: Me eh.
0: What's all your man?
4: Blimey.
0: Okay. Principal times time
4: weight
0: times rate. Oh. What's all your man?
4: Blimey.
0: Okay. Principal times time
4: weight
0: times rate over what?
4: Weight.
0: My answer. Principal times time times rate. All over what?
2: Yeah,
1: yeah,
2: principle now.
1: Okay.
2: Yeah,
1: yeah, yeah, yeah, yeah, yeah, yeah, yeah, yeah, yeah, yeah, yeah, yeah, yeah, yeah, yeah, yeah, yeah, yeah, yeah, yeah, yeah, yeah, yeah, yeah, yeah, yeah, yeah, yeah, yeah, yeah, yeah, yeah, yeah, yeah, yeah, yeah, yeah, yeah, yeah, yeah, yeah, yeah, yeah, yeah, yeah, yeah, yeah, yeah, yeah, yeah, yeah, yeah, yeah, yeah, yeah, yeah, yeah, yeah, yeah, yeah, yeah, yeah, yeah, yeah, yeah, yeah, yeah, yeah, yeah, yeah, yeah, yeah, yeah, yeah, yeah, yeah, yeah, yeah, yeah, yeah, yeah, yeah, yeah,

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1: Dr. Solomon Runobioho, our number is 0245-616-028. 0245-616-028. 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Yeah, yeah, admissions. 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Unya fra. Well, we cry. Nelson Sumen from Musi Hanso. Nebusi Yanko Japo Mudei. And once I'm Emma says, Japo Mudei for Mu. Na Ebesa Basi
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And when you didn't come, I'm die. And no more court copy appointments. Court in the judges, court in our home. And now, Obi and Anka was a kid, chin airport, I also could sell no. Command baby, that come did feel good. Guided by military people. A bunch of soldiers for a born woman. You hear any assassin share court on some judges, better not see. 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What happened to other judges in Kumase? What happened to the appeal courts? 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
1: hello FM
0: and Ghana for keeps getting angry by the day. And now, Pompo, we are in the social media age. And Tino, Sabi, Abaya, Brantia, Bibafa Fun. Yet, yeah, Ref is a basic school, SSS4. Kofa Fun insulted president. And one more free senior high. Mebwa, only a video. EDD president. Even when Ghana Education Service wanted to suspend them or sack them or whatever, the president intervened. So, Munjawom. This is the president of Chese, or a bad tampa. Now, Era Muhammad, yeah. Obuani di ya ni akoswa o. Hey, when you saw a communication expert, no. So a candidate is on. So a communication expert, a communication expert who can't stand criticism, who criticizes Mahama way. Why is this going to lead us as a country? Yakwaka ya ni ano mendi si voka chere say. Ena table na ateni ninti. Say ya anshe na ya ankoreti systems no. Ya anshe na ya antiniti ya niema. Yan shet na near man's son, oh my mua. When is it?
1: Hello, affair.
0: Affair bedroom, baby, no, obian to minkasa. Semina make us up, Mr. Mr. Yadon, what's in and is that how democracy is practiced? And this is the kind of nation we live in. And this is where our country is going. In a time like 2026. So maybe, I'm just, now I'm surprised, journalist. Ejuma we ne dia koso no eya mu na wasa kamoko tokwane kra kese media for journalist because muna sa de muna me the fourth arm of government and amomo oppression no so it is based on your speeches
1: of course
0: and he say if momo kasa auto consulti na ne o kasa na o kansem na tia ban na de chi ne ba bechiwa then it means that your ejuma is being attacked and he say the spot so a party chairman. No, I can't say.
1: Hello, FM.
0: If I say he is mimicking your job as a journalist, he is mimicking
2: it
0: your.
2: It will depend on your kind.
0: And I make a choice there. Journalist, if you are being fair and true, you should be able to also criticize the government as and when you like.
2: Right.
0: Nane ya de chi chairman. That's a one kwama na. So a china chairman ba ome kambi u.
2: Okay.
0: Ba usu ebe chu, ome kan. Okay, I bet so.
2: Right.
0: I feel the whole world because I can't afford me kebi ana.
2: Okay.
0: So as to buy an NDC for us, I say no more. No. In less than 2 years, much 18 people they come cry and say, "Yeah, chair was said no come kind." And then I'm into us here.
2: Right. Chairman, me that say.
0: What happened to the courses here?
2: Right. Me know you are for instance, Baba Amandu, I was here and I said it. Say, Baba Amandu, I have bonia, Bono region police station on court to her, similar to Peter Sando, but Abronya the enemy minimum. The Okoka, yes, you can be a judge, and for that matter, a honor the main call. Martin, do you ask Mr. Bwachi, please say it as it is. A day will come. You also say something, and the government will come and arrest you. This government, or say what this government is doing is very bad. We both Bwachi say, or Nebehi, or a member of the MPP Media Patriot, power is transient, so people in authority. Should be circumspect in their utterances. The table will turn one day. Greetings to Chairman Odinu Nkweku Apia, Asante Mine Cook, Honorable Michael Amuawuku, Asante Regional Secretary, Asante Regional MPP Secretary Hopeful, Shelley Chetiwa MP, Achuman Wabieja South, Oyibo Boateng Writing. Martin, do you have Boateng? Okay, my kind Martin, do you know? Emmanuel Asai, we should say good evening, brass. I mean, it's another Monday evening watching you live from Kokosu near the 4BM military barracks. Greetings to Professor Smart Sapon. Krobia.
3: Mina.
2: Yonko.
3: You, Omeda Sipa. Adeba Kwa. I am one to say, anytime the NPP is in opposition, they certainly becomes angels. And it's very worrisome. In your intro, okay, I say, NDC4, a pencil, John Mahama, a pencil, NDC4, and call form Emiensa, I can't say Muntie Terreno, Omu Akasai, Emma Yachi Omu, na I want to take this opportunity. Na me fan set the record straight. I am yes chairman fifi APA. Very well. Okay, yes, what mate? Na the TNA. There is a difference between ye kasetia obi na ye kasetia obi. Ye ba me. 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But you've not been picked up.
2: Wankasati ya omu.
3: No, me pelemi chese.
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3: unu vichese wakasati ya. Okay, minkana kasati ya as an insult.
2: Okay.
3: But wankan biya maa NDC ni John Mahama. But you've not been picked up. Or you've not been invited for questioning. Let's set the record straight. When you scandalize the court will protect its image. When you scandalize the court, Abronye, so many occasions, and one level serious allegations against John Dramani Mahama. Menuti Kroma John Mahama now cry at a point. Nyamitre Okasa, you spoke about 50 minutes, I didn't utter a word. Allow me to speak. No. And I mean, don't interfere. I kept quiet and listened to you. Don't worry.
1: Chairman Fifi.
2: You are pushing me to off your mic. Chairman Yabuche. Okasai for 15 good minutes. He was here. He never said a word. Intimate role. Manin can be a troll. When we have, your chance of rejoinder.
3: Me.
2: Yeah, can we inquire? Me. Now you can be a bionat time. No problem. Me.
3: Matre already was so. Not one, not two, not three, not four. More than 20 times in
2: opposition
3: in the government. Makachira will say, I am one person I have never in my entire life endorsed the Abrofokan say culture of impunity. The only option I want to say, I have never.
2: Right.
3: If you said it, Mr. Stetin, no, I know that. But truth hurt, no credit, it's a. And the assembly of Krebiano, one will not be happy. Yeah, Nunia. And a medical mount, a lot of examples say, Abronye. Wakasetia be on one MPP, moi, Wakasetia Penny for baby woman. Abronya Kasetia Yura, on Mampany, dead in opposition. John Dramani Mahama.
2: I've also gotten certain NDC members, also Kasetia, or party leadership.
3: So, San Obiame Pekeo. But in this Abronye case, he scandalized a bench. Jaja, Mrenimu niya wosyonguma, niya manu etemuafono. 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Ah, minya. Enti yase, freedom of speech, enti saa. Esame, a whole judge. Proper description. You don't allow, I say on authority. Say who will prove. Say on your judge. Now, I come for a BBB friend of Rego, say, yeah, and you have the opportunity. And what's on your judge? Hello? You say this, you scandalize the court. And the court, if the court is redeeming its image, what's the John Mahama? John Mahama, the control court, nana. Since when? And John Mahama control court of Ghana. Why? MPP for composition. Nyansa, Nimudia, Ahombrasia, Odo, Afei, the number who say, Omo was an human in Ghana. Mbajuna ni Ghana. And a journalist, Timotre TV.
2: Hello, FM.
3: Atasaye, journalist, Timotre TV. I say, now, journalism will be under siege. Hello? I feel if you wait, Omitie. Okay, it's happening now. Randyabi.
2: Why are you inviting him?
3: Randyabi. The move for here, our Metro TV, money show here, police for, and the Amboka, I quote here, journalist, so I can say Tiabai. Well, I need the Ghana. No, you're too quiet now. No, you're not too quiet. MPP time. A journalist was at Metro TV.
2: Hello, my
3: friend. I'm not sure. A Kasaye, I'm the police van, pick us, I'm around here, be, I'm sorry for studio hall, I can't say much more. It was everywhere. Now, you bet my brother, and then, who internet show. Now, people for way. Dr. Baumia, pay your constitutional, or your chairman of the police council. And the police for you, Omejuma. Now, Dr. Bahumia is writing letter. Dr. Bahumia is writing letter condemning what is happening. And you know, Dr. Bahumia, yeah, yeah, in government. Me say, Anya Shekran Maka Muntie Tre. Anya Shekran Maka, or Hinaba Buama, everyone say, Radio Gold is saying, Anya Shekran Maka Captain Smart. Makan Papa Bro 5. I see, you see, MPP Penso. Nothing, Fifi, oh, Abem. Fifi, not a suye, MPP Chairman. Sabro Kadia. And Nadia had a gust. Suffered your own over condemn, say, Jen, free speech is under siege. Captain Smart on twice. I can offer it and we're getting what the Captain Smart did in a court. Say, Captain Smart, I cast my groom fee. Certain people for way. Why are you doing this to yeah? Well, okay, so the other for cheap political propaganda. And let me watch out. Say, how was that? Well, after no marking assembly beam. If a minority leader in Ghana's parliament is describing a judge in this manner, say, oh, Nimun Pose,
4: hello,
3: or to be passing the law school exam, sir. A minority leader who is also a lawyer. Because your teacher may have brought you know, a judge. Minority leader, I question, Pose, when Nimun Pose, we in law school. Hey, Minia, Mummy, I'm here. Nasan yuma wo ya ye didi di agro no ende be wiaso hwinya mi anyaduma no ma ye kuta twiri twiri hwe minua Kevin Teller amafo assess na ka se wo ye NDC ni me ba jo recently ohun letter eye MPP general secretary etro ya wo san ye
2: we se mpa jo letter be ya
3: se o ma ye Kevin Teller afra MPP ni
4: ma hello FM.
2: That letter was termed a fake one every Justin Kudia from Point Free, the MPP, creation on the social media.
3: Oh, Tobo, make us a Yokarobo, I'm sent me. Minya official, a communicate or official response.
2: Okay.
3: Indicating fake.
2: Right. I am telling you.
3: I don't make you say.
2: I am telling you. Make us
3: have I challenged you? They all can challenge you.
2: Okay.
3: So don't. Oh, Fifi. Mr. Makai. And now, table ni tene ye, na ekwetia MPP ye, Kevin Teller ye NDC, no problem. Berminia, my true studio ha. On many times, akasa se, enyuma Kevin Teller ye no, me krobia meninye hon. Mene NDC ni bi siyaye, ewa program so se, adentina me kasa de Kevin Teller ye meninye hon. Enam si minia, uvi unko, enam vi unko. Se diya wadjini chila honu fa. Se diya meme diya chila men mamen fa. Media must have say, let's state the facts without maligning or attacking or insulting any person, be it old or young. Meme police, you know, we are media mempa, sure. Yawahi, and you might have my brother, your own. Now, if you say, and people work as these people think they are too smart and sharp, or say, or become quasi as someone, men can say, you're for the one channel. Nampacho obi kati
4: hello FM
3: se onye judge na okofo bibia butu ni tiso ye judge ye nti ni pan as imposter obi an question ni pan se o documents bibia wai eye friend say judicial service and who ni modern mo and mo pro butu ni ye judge e just why nim ni for quite a long time and they a leader a minority leader in Ghana's parliament eh your press conference ka se such a judge till such a judge on deserve say on minority leader be respect no. Hey.
4: Hello FM.
3: Enti mumia ka no crese. Say afanyu marking ene. Oye judge. Na obi describe you in this manner. Will you be happy? Me o kan me nya tell me na dey happy bring win. If the kitchen is hot. Na be he just interrupting me. Enti me nya. Oh jai. Me nya dey make an say.
2: Abang,
3: abang, ini masa yang kau tak boleh nak. Dia mekan saya. Adia enye. She and Mr. Bwachi Adam put on the right. He was put on. Or say, say Jama MPP ni NDC ya. Obi abe site case sa. Aye free speech. Ewo na bemu. Obi a minority leader kasa ye. Obi ani na tem. Ye politics no. Ye ti ye ho se. Se sa ni agro ne dube bi aye dey. Ye di no o. Na mum mun tie tre. Minu ya se mun tie tre kasa tia Supreme Court. Am I a holy omu before court? Am I a jail omu dembe 2 months? Just 1 month be a karumu free mono. And yes, inside petition, and omu penye jail 2 months. And he omu wa. Omu dembe 2 months. Aminu ya. Sabre no, se no omu penye no, otia ba emu wo. Se no omu penye ne pa. Na kwa ni tumi biya bi hunu huna. Na kwa jail, wa yi omu abramu omu ko jail. But they were jail 3 months, omu dembe 2 months. Asana, petition say by oje, omu penye yi omu. And this woman penny na penso and let me show baby Ghana press freedom index MPP for mobile bemuna was say mufra bemuna atia basay if you when you man kai say and tell you your baba mu after 1 year 4 months and if you and tell you so we pretend they said you were free.
2: All right,
3: and don't try say obey baby as if mo die mo ye two genius say mo wa bam na boni bia ni mo die koso no me robia mani nye ho
2: die ene koso wani nye ho
3: die koso wa mani nye ho ne say say ye be hwe say say wa ye chairman so ye secretary so ye organizer say ni pano be ma ne kasa ho aye dey ate.
2: Okay,
3: Mr. Boy na he u bi say Mr. Boy ti ya dom kasa bo say o free kasa radio so ni tv so nye ne.
4: Hello,
3: inviting for questioning. Okay. Mr. TNDC Juma, whilst we were in opposition, nobody invited me for questioning. Adia, what do you call Mrenimua? Mint, Mono. Mint, cow.
2: All right.
3: Bra. Krobia. Take it or leave it.
2: Right.
3: Adia, what do you call Mrenim say? They said, yeah, Abronia Eke. Yeah, the Abronia Kujina court to say. And you know who said, Papa, when you judge, prove what Bra, you judge.
2: You don't know the evidence or no Abronia when you don't go into the substantive matter.
3: Mamisa, Mami, 1 minute. Fifi. That is right. And can't be biada.
2: Saying.
3: Bail. And yet, who accused you? All right.
4: Hello, FM.
3: Say your mouth, bail. And you're all right. Tell me. And you didn't tell me. Obiti muko court. I could be here for man.
2: Right.
3: And you had the discretion of the sitting judge.
5: It okay. Is not the discretion.
2: Oh, man. We are only coming. Who are rebata? So allow him.
3: How many times? And we be a court to say okope bela. Yam famano. And your constitutional right, but it's the discretion of the judge. Judge in the say, Abronye, wa asem bakopeno, wa mani belo, ubemino, o kwa di okan waka. Reason tia judge in the say, yam famano tukukum, kopeso be yasem the say. First one.
2: Is that reasonable? Because your provision in this country say, and nyabote, and our criminal code say, ubi kwa tumona, even in instances of murder, yet me do call na yamau bail, say with sureties. Say Mr. Wache, one Kenneth Obey, Muna Mudi, a Jidemama Sami B. Bail I done it to me. Say Mreno, so no mining with Renna Yuna, money Baba Jennifer. So is it not reasonable, say?
3: That what you say?
2: No, Nabuche, and Komo. What charge in the panel? What money bill could feel your back court? You did ask me you need to born in ordinary concert one man. Then there of the finality of the matter.
5: Per the description of the judge, you know, obey me and my reason. Be say say anything, anything to me, my baby.
3: And
5: on some
2: other things. Okay, me can't say what you want. Me say, yeah, womra. And I say, be yeah, what common sense.
5: Common sense.
2: And yeah, what any man would be say rationality. Say what womra, what my brain him. One, ebi afa passport bra. Uni passport a unti mintu kwa yin. Ebi a yama o bill. 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Se kofi ye na bedi wa se mwa court.
3: Me vati anu.
2: Se se. Se se wano. Ye 1 month neka. 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
3: Same. 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Same. Me pacho ti
2: mwa. Pacho ene si form na
3: yon. Me si form. Ye me kane se. I still stand by that. My lawyer be in front of control.
2: Se se.
3: Judge be on kwa se. E di na assembly wa. O lawyers bit me ko pre bail amount. Bear 5 times. What we are. Already so ko haya.
2: Just there you see the discretion. Yes. But what I'm saying is discretion na ya judges ni exercise. they exercise it not in a capricious and a malicious way. Judge be assembled the nim. Judge be assembled the nim na wo bobo ho a. Or the common sense to him, or the rationality to him.
3: Me say judge no reason tia. Or the abronye eko tum say in the assembly, you know. You can see it as capricious. Whatever you want to see it.
2: I am not saying
3: but I am capricious. Telling you what I read in the ruling of the judge and they say, or say, or die noa, but sakwakoye bi. A chess wakoye baku wakoye mi yenu. On the same issue, I'm yet number. Oba no man be. Officer o jani bi mwa. Na winim. The bi ame ba ofidi so me kasa di ame nje emra hone say. Or a lower court judge me mwa.
2: Nti omu fanko higher court.
3: Man people for file. And the court appear a high court. Kwase omu boko koko tene no.
2: Right.
3: So let's wait and see. But don't bring John Mahama in this.
2: But that's it.
3: Oh yes, sir, you are just hitting the rock.
2: Agogo. Good evening to you, Akins, king of taxi drivers. I see the NDC should not. The NDC should know that Ghana is not for them. They should stop attacking the MPP members. Ochia, Deputy Secretary, Lawyer Tri, Ochia Santimain Cook, Ochia Usu Bempa, Ochia Francois, Ashanti Regional MPP Secretary Hopeful. And, Fuseni Sally Fuse, it's a fact. The MPP started the insults first. Piaga say, Achima Safo in the Eastern Region. And a flesh che, wa mokumla si, JDM is turning Ghana into a George Orwell animal farm. These unnecessary arrests of opposition members should have a second look, and it's unfortunate. Naomi Nyamicha is listening to us live from New York in the US of A. Now, Chairman Fifi, oh, we're about to be about 2 minutes. Now, if you are proceeding to the next issue.
6: Daddy, can I make a seminar? I'm going to be a better symbiosis. Service have been prayed as a Muntie Trainee in Ogana. Muntie Trainee, what did they do? The Omukaset ya Supreme Court judge, Chief Justice to the extent Omukaset Ombe Repu, a sitting Chief Justice. That is what they did. Do. Omukaset Ombe Repu Chief Justice, no yo, by Georgina Wood. Na se bisa mi bi tu tina konso yechi. Na akaso Ombe Repu obia. And no crowd de wanu akakura ni mrem no a criminal, anamebwa.
2: Criminal.
6: O kwa crime mu amu ade bi omusi intent.
2: Enti ani omu ko hu jail.
6: Ana. Mebwa, na si ya sentence omu to jail la. You found a president giving them presidential pardon. Pardon not ya se. Omu bani ni nyina huro. Nti nessa mu nti train there's nothing on them eche se. They did that crime.
2: Your mouth pardon your conviction stance. It does not wash away. Na dey ni huro no. O se.
6: The presidential pardon,
2: you know, Obekai.
6: The bitch, lawyer for me,
2: for what I know, say a pardon, wa, Emma, the rest of your sentence, huh?
6: Meaning, amnesty, any of the mawa, or sentence in truth, so now pardon there, may as far as you just want to church him anyway.
2: Anyway,
6: may I find
2: you a lawyer, you
6: Kevin Taylor, one cassant, and I go for you. Any man sentence no. Na na do there say no e di na tema ma ya akra me emfa no. Onu so kasate a judge, a justice of the Supreme Court. No di di na tem kan for chere no. He took these NDC people to sneak him back door, put him in suits and take him to a same court, get judges, their NDC judges to clear him of his sins. You are telling us, say, Obi kasete ya judge dia, e o say twena so. I don't know if tell a mama na seven sentence. O baba tina nya atwom sem, en na baba ka kire. Randy Abe no a journalist pa. Political callous. Nene ne ma no ye wo. Incident na say we all condemned it. Say journalist otin ni show so na so bi o ye ni show. Who the police for be invade the order. It is wrong and it is wrong every day.
2: Thank you.
6: Until we all condemned it. But what we are saying here is, my biggest issue is...
2: So for purposes of education.
6: Okay.
2: Article 72, 1992 Constitution.
6: Uh-huh.
2: Or say, a president can remit a penalty, shorten your sentence, or offer an outright release. It frees you from serving the remainder of your time in prison. Your conviction remains, even with a free pardon, the legal record of your trial and conviction persists. End of story. Article 72.
0: Pardon, no, what church you mean?
2: Presidential pardon.
0: Me that's we agree. Matisa Bakubu or President Dimawa, our room, you know, here.
2: Isobekaya, Chachuchika Tadia, no, can say, oh, my bontin, because notwithstanding the presidential pardon, conviction will stand in his name. Wow. And okay. He will go to court and fight his conviction.
0: Nti, why would you come and compare Muntie 3 case, which was criminal, to Abraham Asamoka? Me ma sema ma kanyina esempo. Sami bi, crime bi o hwa, we yana yeme ni pani bela. Then we know, say, I'm robber.
2: In your other country, in the US, in your other country, a honor, almost say a presidential pardon may restore you to your liberty or your previous rights, but that's US of it, not Ghana.
0: Thank you. And in America, say,
2: don't confuse yourself.
0: Yes, a jurisdiction. Jurisdiction, the other side is the same.
2: Thank you.
0: Me that's baby. Master American, he say, Abraham Yasama Okan, he say, Papa no, Jin is why a judge, you know. It doesn't, Abraham Yankuni Paul, on committee, meda. Abraham Yan Enquire armed robbery, and numpo, yet me my bill. Na asemwe oka se mi jana abako akokebio a judge who prejudicially what jini nipa na abra boss for the next 2 weeks amano, then you are like a god.
2: Chama me dasi for your
0: why reminder. Would you say somewhere and say say me mani bela abako akokebio, how, why would you even think that? I don't think that's what kasa asem
2: for me,
0: and you sit here and you think you should justify that
2: for me.
0: Opia why am robbery press ya mani bela ya kasa ya mani bela. You see, there are instances I think I say, judge, cast on my bill. A business sometimes office or jail now qua. Evidence no more did the case. We better not tamper with it. I say case. What he has a ninja, thank you. But when in such a scenario, not judge in the main carre, or be an anokase, say me money bail, or be qua qua can be. Ah!
2: Anyway.
0: Is that justice?
3: Nobody come and bail up, not yet. The same thing, and
0: look at that.
3: What's in so
0: my question is, all right, then Tina Tembia,
2: I must say, and I send
0: your bass, I just know
2: what you're saying. And you may inquire name. Fantastic Wilberforce is back again, or say. The politics of insult didn't start today. It started with Kennedy Japan, the MPP, when they were in opposition during the presidency of John Evans Atta-Mills. So we are going back and forth into your car, the media, Captain Smart, Bongo Ideas, blah, blah, blah, blah. So the question I'm also asking is, time Benny Benyini asked on mine, na yenye timi akasa ni akasa in the boundary. Na mkwaye se, samanyo kubi waswa, obetimi ditumi na ohono, edi, Eddie Tietia, the opponent found who this because, who could you be a do now? They no con cry, media and Thomasum. You understand?
5: Necessary.
2: How many pan cry VIP?
5: Commander, catch any password said this artist is before second idea Japan, but not Kufu Ogano. No,
2: Kufu, are you need NDC, you need MPP, you know, they are no kind, and I'm loyal, kind of BNT. But your part, brand this, not brand people, send your kind.
5: No, American.
2: You see, any both parties, NDC, ni MPP, your oncrophobia, or Mokasa, and ye, or Munim, didn't you, or Mokasa, and ye, or Bekasa, na Trasso, near Chino, a hero, Dachi, Dachi, near Pondi, and Mano. Yeah, who be? Martin Dia Boateng say, which political party do practices policies of insult in this country more than the NDC? Some of them are even ministers of state. Emmanuel Efapoku Gordon say, look at the day, look, one day the NDC will create a fight in Ghana because of choice of words. They are trying to create, or see the choice of first of the NDC will create a fight in Ghana. Jataba Sampenesi, hey, NDC chairman, it's your young one, see it to your DM. I'm out for some case. Good evening to you and your crew watching and listening to you live at the same time. May God richly bless Ghana. Yes, I'm out for. God should bless Ghana, but, yeah, quite any be aware. I'm sorry, watch Yanko.
5: Yo, meda as a commander. Yanko bread and butter issues. So you say, Nyamedo Moso. Ghana has successfully completed the IMF bailout program. Now you are transitioning to policy coordination instrument. Commander, policy coordination, you know what they are saying? They say, you know, IMF, you know, a school, you're free school, you know? And school, you teacher for you know, you're a school, you know, you're a school, you know, you're a school, you know, bibi ebe ye bia ye se bu se school ni se mon sa mo aye na mon hwe so ni enye ni 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significantly they say they say o kwota dia niema ebo no enkwoche ochiro say de kane no na tie the city has strengthened markedly they say nyamedom so yesi de no agina na aso kama public debt as a share of GDP has declined sharply ye ka ye de aman ahodo no so ati aba fem na enukre se so ati aba fem ampa is it not because of the CD no akofem no ntina ama ase e ka no kofem ana ana
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5: meto ase
2: right
5: economic growth has rebounded strongly na che se economy no e ko na nim oye gross international reserves has risen to an all-time high. Gross international reserves. Just as you can, you can't have a man. Ni edi be siye. Tada achi bibi ni ayedi aboye hon brano. Nyame domo so e kosro. Ah, akudru about $14.5 billion by February 2026. 6 months of
4: import cover
5: and Ghana's sovereign credit ratings have improved from restricted default. Na kame kanenu yewo junk status they say nyamedum so yaba B positive nti eye ensem no nyina e de ensem no mu o de pa but the question is it reflecting in our pockets sana etia ana
2: enu ye baako
5: sa ena say say Ghana ni bia wonam street no so no ehoto no say de ye kire yi ana but then abrofo na me yan hunu say Yetimia move from one status to the other. Are we going to be able to sustain it? And yama yabubo dini ya for so for zuku achi akan fefefe. Ye betimia a sustaini. Because yatibi do, emre bi, ebinum bekachre, yase, we will never go to IMF. No matter what, if the heavens
2: that was, fall, that was, po- never that was go political to talk.
5: Any boss me and Sakrani,
2: you call it. Henya.
5: Ye bi bekachre, yase, ye nye haircut, bia. 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
5: 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Other than that, the IMF ni yempu, yabesa yako. Because when your first time ayako aba.
2: 17 times.
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2: Mm-hmm.
5: By school, dana chi honu kura wako jina ni school no, asa ase suna e jina. Mm-hmm. Enti school no e da so a o tumi kakra wo so ye se ye no mo bedi enkita ho
2: o se ye ni omo e ko into a non financial policy coordination instrument PCI
5: policy bi a ye be formulate no mo be coordinate amaye
2: omo ka ho bi
5: e be duro ba bi no ma hwe advice ye be ba ne se coordination no e coordinate mo no amfa yi ti mo nsa amra me se yase I'm on some start school.
2: Well, more of the times I acquire MF, and I am a phone, we can't blame the IMF.
5: Now, Commander, would you not all coordinate you? When you also full control, sir. Name them what it done, moon one air, also, and all my bailout, and all my haircut, there, and only a one on that, and Sada also. And you were here, I see a free moon, I have free moon, I have near Geno, you have any because. A free next year called 2027, I feel you best start a try a foreign debt. A free next year called 2027, you know. 2026. Afeni ebe start here try following debt. 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Se ete saa eye. But ye mwese.
2: Enti reading from a statement by Felix Fusu kwa chyo say. The non-bailout technical assistant policy coordination will complement government efforts to achieve investment grade ratings. And it's our PCI, you know, the World Bank for no, the IMF for no, be kabum na omedi omo omaye juma se ne be ya IMF for no che che ne directions on the man no e be my investment grade ratings no
5: akosro
2: ne se na wo kan se ne o junk is e about be positive. Aye. So the IMF is to guide us from now till e be do be bia ya e be ka se o be bia ye ni ma ye nyam economically internationally and investment wise
5: the commander media me da se the American na se nyame me nyina nkwatenten na yentena se anya hwe kura for the next 3 years na yemfie ani hwe na yenhunu se ebetimi agina ye na so after moving out of IMF na ebetimi agina ye na so 2, 3, or 4 years ya ye nyina be se ntimi so so a ye nyina be hu me da se
2: Krobia
3: Mira
2: IMF program Ghana out.
3: Yes,
2: but
3: yes.
2: Not really out. If you say any more non-financial policy coordination instrument,
3: PCI. We are out entirely.
2: Oh, the American wanty.
3: Was it not fully out? We are out. The PCI itself, no, what's it? The PCI provides technical assistance and capacity.
2: So if you are out, why are they providing you with technical assistance?
3: Oh, Mbacho, if we are also not out, Mbacho, we say,
2: but as someone can want to, or say, the non-financial, not just say, you know, that's who, now this time, yes, you can say, and yes, you can,
3: you can't, yeah, go for PCI, say. Yeah, she say, you be a yeah, yeah, yeah, yeah, no. Oh, okay, statement, you know, or say PCI, you know. Aside, provided technical, assistance and capacity development, you know. It also lower borrowing cost. Acquire your first, a bro, missiano, niniano, PCI, no, a guide, though. And who said you be
2: so? I'll say. Wankasawa kwa, you are back into the center. Hey, I say, Pachauti, wakofa ubia, ona, or your bodyguard. But me catch yourself for how better to faha. So the IMF now will be coordinating with you to ensure, say, and you may be aware ya koje busiano. Once I go back to that level, so you are not completely out of them.
3: No problem. But so it's a PCI, you know, we can decide even to abrogate it today. And also be a near but the American say, good. And now can you say?
2: Obi Akram for you in the first place. One now call.
3: Good. And now can say? Said the Obi you beat me as
4: so. Hello FM.
3: And the inflation, free 5 na babu do 3. And Akram making care baby. We say 2.5. We say 2. And now economy no EFN. Oh hey, a junk status. Junk status. MPP for Koro. Under the leadership of Dr. Bawumia, as the chair for economic management team, Fifimo, and the years where the economic risk it, Nisubi New Year say.
5: And now external forces.
3: Yeah, external forces by the ideas that were only here, young kind of silent kids.
4: Hello,
3: Mr. Yadom. Ojaya Bola, economy and a Bola. Bola junk. Now the other, what the grand economy, yes, yeah. And I would say I am a fa almost the sudden turnaround on Chromun Tiasia. Okazan Nansing,
5: I am a
3: Fedomia. Okazan Nansing, Yura, Atufos, America, any investors be a QCI, and Omobusan say, yes, so say, is it cosmetic? I a bit more lasting. I say yes, and you cosmetic. But the prudent economic management, you war. Anyhow, I'm the ambrosia. Your friend is saying, wasteful expenditures everywhere, like the National Cathedral, the Kenke Party, Sanumina, Yaya Frihono, Abama Yabitina Ye, fiscal discipline, and Yaya Ye Trimupo, and Yam Pibo, Babia Gana Dri, Anya Shekrano, and they went to lose a 20 in Yomabi, Yafa, the inflation could do 54, MP before the Mayanay 24, and the Abatri, Ababi Krasa Abatu. Yeah, yeah, no credit free ten ya dollar and people force on Mukone 14.6. Yeah, for the sa 14.6 and 11. I can say 11 point something in your 12. And the patrol, you have a father 17 and 14 13. Me boy, I buy a cross and so soon a ye for 20 because I buy a cushion.